0: Hey, what's up? It's Ritter. So I had one of those moments just the other day where I officially felt old. I mean, not that like 40 is really old, but with the rain, I was like, well, it's raining, but you know, my plants and yard could really use the rain. Have you had a similar, like, oh my gosh, that was the oldest thing I've said moment?
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6: There's a

Okay, so here in Wisconsin, we've got Charlie Barron's fighting the AI data centers. Well, in Nashville, there's a country star joining the battle. I'll tell you who that is coming up in a few.

0: What up? It's Ritter. Well, Brad Paisley starting to push back against plans for a massive AI data center that's set to go right next to the Nashville Zoo. Yeah, Brad took to his socials to talk about it.
1: By now, you've probably heard about the proposed data center that they want to build next to the Nashville Zoo, which is an absolute nightmare scenario. First of all, they don't have the power to build this. They don't have the water. It doesn't belong there. It would be an enormous monstrosity.
0: And Brad goes on to say that it'll hurt the look and feel of the neighborhood. I mean, think about it. Data centers next to the giraffes. And yeah, I don't know where you sit on things, but I feel like a weird data center would truly look super weird next to a zoo. I mean, the middle of a farm field looks bad enough, but keep fighting the good fight, Brad.
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2: A chance of showers and thunderstorms tonight, lows in the upper 60s, southeast winds near 5. Tomorrow, late day showers and thunderstorms likely, some could be severe, 89. Tomorrow night, showers and thunderstorms likely, 63. Thursday, afternoon showers, possibly a thunderstorm, 81. Friday, sunny, 81. Saturday, sunny, a chance of afternoon showers, 83.

tell you, she was the prettiest thing I'd ever seen in a pair of boots. Well, she walked right up to me, handed me a beer, gave me a look like, let's get out of here.

So the World Cup kicks off Thursday already, and there's a beer company with a message for World Cup fans, basically saying

I'm sure I'm not alone in this. I wish the World Cup time, or at least the first week or so, was like everyone had off and could just watch the matches. It truly is just a fun, magical event. What's up? It's Ritter. Well, that's exactly what one beer company is trying to say, launching their Work From The Bar campaign, where they'll actually buy your beverages from a bar. Also, if you take your laptop to a bar, work, and watch matches, you could submit your receipt to be reimbursed. Now, I love this. The only problem is I feel like the laptop would just be there for appearance, because I'm not working. We're watching match.

What's up? It's Ritter, and One Country Band just announced a brand new tour. And good news, we're going to get to see them in Wisconsin. I'll get you the in Wisconsin.

0: What's up? It's Ritter. If you missed it yesterday, Little Big Town just unveiled their For the Art of It tour, and it's going to kick off September 26th, going across the U.S. and Canada, including a stop in Milwaukee at the High Life Theater. So October 2nd, the date of that. Pre-sales are already on now. Tickets going to be going on sale this Friday. And it should be a good one. Little Big Town, always a really good show.
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4: A chance of showers and thunderstorms tonight, lows in the upper 60s, southeast winds near 5. Tomorrow, late day showers and thunderstorms likely, some could be severe, 89. Tomorrow night, showers and thunderstorms likely, 63. Thursday, afternoon showers, possibly a thunderstorm, 81. Friday, sunny, 81. Saturday, sunny, a chance of afternoon showers, 83.

tomorrow morning. A woman who survived a kidnapping attempt is sharing the exact thing she did to save her life. You know, this is right up Amy's alley as well. All right, we'll do this tomorrow morning on the Bobby Bones Show.

Oh my gosh. I would be so upset if my kid did that. It's Ritter. You know how toddlers would sit.

0: What's up? It's Ritter. All right, I've got so many follow-up questions to this, but I got to tell you first, okay? A dad found his 3-year-old daughter cutting up $1,800 in cash and turning it into confetti for what she called a craft project. Who has that much cash? Question number one. There's just too many, right? And apparently the guy was able to like film it and show the video to the bank and they reimbursed him the money. But as a parent, is it not true that the moment your toddler suddenly gets real quiet, like when the house just gets too quiet, you're like, something's wrong. What's going on? Thankfully for me, it was never cutting up $1,800 in cash. I guess I'd need to have $1,800 first, but...
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0: record here.
1: Okay, the mullet. What's your thoughts on that? It's Ritter, by the way. Because if you thought the mullet was gone, think again. And I'll prove to you exactly why it may be the new it thing for realsy. Hang on.

0: What's up? It's Ritter. So Denmark just held its annual mullet championship. Yes, in case you're wondering, there is a championship for that amazing, I don't know, do we call it a haircut? Because it's kind of like half haircut, half I just don't care. But apparently contestants here were judged on style, uniqueness, and stage presence. Whatever that's supposed to mean. But like more than 1,000 people showed up to compete in this thing. I just feel like the mullet is one of those hairstyles that just never should have come back. And I feel like we have people like Morgan Wallen to thank for it. Although thank, I don't know, is really the word that I want to use for it.
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3: A chance of showers and thunderstorms overnight. Temperatures in the upper 60s at daybreak. Southeast winds near 5. Wednesday, late day showers and thunderstorms likely. Some could be severe, 89. Wednesday night, showers and thunderstorms likely, 63. Thursday, afternoon showers, possibly a thunderstorm, 81. Friday, sunny, 81. Saturday, sunny, a chance of showers, 83.

Yes, I know it is way too early to talk about Christmas, okay? I completely agree with you. It's Ritter. However, when a country act announces a Christmas tour, this is something cool. Hang on.

Yo, I'm a little bummed that this is not coming near us, because Lady A just announced that they're bringing back their This Winter's Night tour for a second straight year. So they're going to do their little holiday run with some Christmas shows in and around all over, except for Wisconsin, apparently. In fact, Gary, Indiana would be the closest that we'll have to us at all here in the Badger State. But, you know, we can't have every good country show.

What's up, it's Ritter. So I had one of those moments just the other day where I officially felt old. I mean, not that like 40 is really old, but with the rain, I was like, well, it's raining, but you know, my plants and yard could really use the rain. Have you had a similar, like, oh my gosh, that was the oldest thing I've said moment?

0: Okay, so here in Wisconsin, we've got Charlie Barron's fighting the AI data centers. Well, in Nashville, there's a country star joining the battle. I'll tell you who that is coming up in a few.
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1: A chance of showers and thunderstorms overnight. Temperatures in the upper 60s at daybreak. Southeast winds near 5. Wednesday, late day showers and thunderstorms likely. Some could be severe, 89. Wednesday night, showers and thunderstorms likely, 63. Thursday, afternoon showers, possibly a thunderstorm, 81. Friday, sunny, 81. Saturday, sunny, a chance of showers, 83.

0: I love this. My man Brad Paisley joining the fight against data centers. Yeah, he's taking on a big one in Nashville.
1: By now, you've probably heard about the proposed data center that they want to build next to the Nashville Zoo, which is an absolute nightmare scenario. First of all, they don't have the power to build this. They don't have the water. It doesn't belong there. It would be an enormous monstrosity.
0: I mean, think about it. Data centers next to the giraffes. And yeah, I don't know where you sit on things, but I feel like a weird data center would truly look super weird next to a zoo. I mean, the middle of a farm field looks bad enough, but keep fighting the good fight, Brad.

Tomorrow morning, a woman who survived a kidnapping attempt is sharing the exact thing she did to save her life. You know, this is right up Amy's alley as well. All right, we'll do this. Tomorrow morning on the Bobby Bones Show.

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4: A chance of showers and thunderstorms overnight. Temperatures in the upper 60s at daybreak. Southeast winds near 5. Wednesday, late day showers and thunderstorms likely. Some could be severe, 89. Wednesday night, showers and thunderstorms likely, 63. Thursday, afternoon showers, possibly a thunderstorm, 81. Friday, sunny, 81. Saturday, sunny, a chance of showers, 83.
0: You found it.

0: possibly a thunderstorm, 81. Friday, sunny, 81. Saturday, sunny, a chance of showers, 83.
1: You found it, the most country every day.

0: 53. Thursday, afternoon showers, possibly a thunderstorm, 81. Friday, sunny, 81. Saturday, sunny, a chance of showers, 83.
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Down at a local beer joint with a few of the guys. 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And boy, let me tell you, she was the prettiest thing I'd ever seen in a pair of boots. 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

Rivers of Loud.

A chance of showers and thunderstorms overnight. Temperatures in the upper 60s at daybreak. Southeast winds near 5. Wednesday, late day showers and thunderstorms likely.

0: Some could be severe, 89. Wednesday night, showers and thunderstorms likely, 63. Thursday, afternoon showers, possibly a thunderstorm, 81. Friday, sunny, 81. Saturday, sunny, a chance of showers, 83.
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when she goes to bed. She hits her knees and bows her head.

0: A chance of showers and thunderstorms overnight. Temperatures in the upper 60s at daybreak. Southeast winds near 5. Wednesday, late day showers and thunderstorms likely. Some could be severe, 89. Wednesday night, showers and thunderstorms likely, 63. Thursday, afternoon showers, possibly a thunderstorm, 81. Friday, sunny, 81. Saturday, sunny, a chance of showers, 83.
1: You told us what you wanted us to play, and we listened. You're welcome.

0: Braden Chelsea along with you. All right, so our daughter who's two, trying to figure out the concept of please. But she loves please so much that she will use it at all times, even if it's the wrong time. For example, she will say, Daddy, will you open up this granola bar for me? I say, sure. And then before she hands me the granola bar, she'll say, say please. And say it how she says it again.
1: Say peace.
0: Well, darling, I'm opening up for you. Daddy, say peace.
1: I said, and thank you.
0: May I please do it? She goes, yes. Say thank you. And I'm like, I'm asking you for...
1: It's so cute.
0: But it is so adorable. And...
1: And sometimes she says it like, say peace.
0: Oh, she's...
1: She has an attitude that's
0: she
1: like...
0: She's got an attitude.
1: Oh my gosh.
0: The other morning she wakes up, she's in this great mood. And Grant goes, wow, she's in a great mood. And you said,

0: Hey, it's Reed and Chelsea. Reed, let's turn serious for a second because we are headed to wedding season. And there was this bride that did a traditional thing. I've never really heard of this as a traditional thing, although I've seen it on TV, where brides at the end of the reception, they jump into the pool or whatever. It's kind of a celebration thing. Have you ever seen that?
1: No, is that a certain culture that does that? I have not heard of that.
0: Oh, you have never seen
1: this. In their wedding dress?
0: Yes.
1: Mm-hmm. Does everybody have pools at their wedding receptions?
0: We didn't, so no. I don't really know.
1: I mean, that's risky business.
0: Okay.
1: Having a pool around.
0: That's what she
1: said. Oh, no. Did she fall in?
0: No.
1: Hers is just a warning.
0: No. It's like, this is risky business. There is a possibility of drowning because you're going
1: You are getting serious with this.
0: With that, such a heavy dress. And things happen so quickly in the pool, and you can't—it's so heavy you can't get up. So, she did it at her reception, and she said, "You know, it's going to be fine. My husband's going to be jumping in next to me. People are going to be around. Nothing will happen." And she said she quickly realized in the water she was struggling. She is fine now, but she said, "Anybody thinking about doing this at the end of their reception or part of their wedding or whatever it may be, don't do it. It's so risky. It's so scary." You underestimate how that formal wear takes you down. That's why we wear a light swimsuit. It's made of a certain material. Even if you're jumping in with a tux and you got like a big suit jacket thing. So I just wanted to share that, Reed.
1: Well, also alcohol.
0: Yep, there you go.
1: You're not maybe at your peak performance physically or mentally at that point too. So no, that's a real... I would not have thought of that. Now, was there something in the Pirates of the Caribbean when I was a kid where...
0: I don't know, Reed. I didn't watch any of those movies.
1: Gosh, I didn't know you were going serious.
0: I said this at the beginning.
1: Well, I thought you were just going to say...
0: this is about to get serious.
1: Yeah. No, that's interesting.
0: I'm just passing on the warning that this bride did because I thought, I've seen it.
1: Yeah.
0: I've seen it in movies. I've seen it on shows.
1: I haven't.

0: Hayes, Reed, and Chelsea. Reed, I want to get your opinion on this because I see both sides. But according to a new survey, this is the article is from Fox News. 75% of Americans say that restaurants should offer some sort of adults-only dining experience.
1: Kind of like a no smoking section back in the day.
0: Like kind of a different area within the restaurant of no

0: kids. And I'm thinking that's interesting. Reed might be in favor.
1: If it's doable, some restaurants obviously don't have the space.
0: Mm-hmm.
1: I have to tell you that if there was a, this is great for kids with parents with kids though,
0: what's,
1: too, because.
0: What's a kid? 18 and under?
1: No. That's a good, okay.
0: 12 and under?
1: I would say, you remember we went to that supper club up north and there was like that, those two girls, they had to be like 13 and 14. They fought just terribly.
0: Yes.
1: There's something about 15 and up that I like.
0: 16.
1: 16 and up.
0: Mm-hmm.
1: Now you could, you know, people could lie about, you know, this is my 17-year-old.
0: Right, right.
1: She's 13. But I would say that when you and I go out to eat, I would rather not sit next to kids because I eat next to kids for dinner every night. And while I love them, it's a different experience when you're not. On the flip side, when we take our kids out, there are times where I'm like, I'm self-conscious because our kids are feral sometimes. And, you know, it's like, oh, your kids are so shy. Not our kids. Like sometimes I'm like, could you be more shy? Like when we went out to eat with Grant last week and he's just, I turn over and he's sitting in the booth with his feet up, laying on the, and I'm like, son. And then Brielle just stands up every, and Grant reached over and said hi to the people behind us in the other booth. And Chelsea was mortified and he said, just kidding, they're gone. And it's like, why would you do that? Like, he's at the point where he's just messing with us. He's just messing with us. So if we go to a place where it's like, this is kids only with parents, I would actually feel less like, yep, we're all in this together. There are times where I'm just next to these couples. I'm like, Grant, you see those people? They're trying to have a nice meal.
0: But you know what?
1: You yelling.
0: If I sit next to, I'm not as sensitive as Reed.
1: Yeah, you're right. I've always been sensitive.
0: If we're next to like a couple that are 75, I hope, Reed, when you and I are 75 and we're sitting and having dinner, that's if I keep you around.
1: That's entertaining.
0: I hope that that would bring you joy and be like, wow, that takes me back.
1: No, I think it would. I'm talking about the couple that is also there. They don't have their kids and they're like, oh, great. You get the side eyes, you know, and I normally don't pay attention to it, but I do. It's just like, you know, you're paying good money for this experience. It's not just the food. It's like, yeah, I don't want Brielle and Grant, you know, throwing straw wrappers at each other. Like, I just don't.
0: Usually when we go to a restaurant, we seek out the corner of the restaurant,
1: yes.
0: Not in the middle of everybody because, you know, we don't want to disrupt.
1: Yeah, we got a great corner booth. That was what was great was there was only one person Grant could mess with and they were gone by the time he. But he did that just to get you, Chelsea.
0: It took us double the amount of time to eat to those people.
1: Oh, yeah. No, yeah, it's unbelievable.

0: on it. Reed and Chelsea with you. All right, we're a few days late on this, but I posted about it on social media on Sunday. It was 6-7 day.
1: Oh, yes.
0: And I was really delighted, Chelsea. I saw at least one person who said, I brought something to my kids, and they said, Mom, that's so last year. And I was like, yes, I like this.
1: We did not get that feedback.
0: Now, our son, who is 5, I've asked him, has that not run its course yet? And he's like, kids still saying it. Mm-hmm. They're still doing the whole whatever that is. I was with a Gen Zer, 17, at a broadcast a month ago. And I inadvertently said something. You don't even realize how many times you say something like 6-7 until.
1: Really?
0: And he went 6-7. And I was like, really? He's like, yeah. And I was like, that's not done? No. So I was happy to see for some kids, they are moving on.
1: It's passed. All right.
0: And I do think that someday we're going to tell these kids, like, this was a big deal to you. And why? And they'll say, I don't know.
1: We don't know.
0: No.

0: this. Just wide awake, waiting on a good night kiss.
1: She's Chelsea, I'm Reed. Grilled some burgers, some smash burgers.
2: Oh, that's the new craze, Reed.
1: Oh, man. The smash burger is a burger smash. It's thin. So you get that.
2: Delicious.
1: I mean, it really.
2: Crispy.
1: Oh, phenomenal. One of our favorite fast food restaurants does the smash burger. You've all eaten there, and it is so good. But they're thin.
2: Which I think is good.
1: Yeah, you can double up on a burger.
2: Don't
1: that's
2: want
1: what
2: a
1: I
2: big
1: do.
2: Burger.
1: But first time it's ever happened to me, and they were greasy, which is great. But the flames were flying. You know, it's just like
2: I thought we had an issue.
1: Like Chelsea went over. She's like, "Are you good?" I'm like, "We're great." You know, and I get that flame kissed burger. But I went to turn one right through the grill grate.
2: Concerning, Brian.
1: Went right through the grill grate and into the thing, and I was like,
2: "That's a shame."
1: And at first, you're like, "Let me try to save," and you just realize I can't save it. There's nothing I can do. It's also
2: we made
1: gross
2: enough,
1: at that point.
2: Though.
1: Yeah, we had plenty. But I've never made smash burgers. You can't do that with a thick burger. You can't do that with a steak, with a hot dog. It's not possible. With a brat, certainly.
2: No.
1: But I was like, oh, we're playing a little different on this. This is why some people, Chels, suggest you do the skillet. You know, if you have that insert for a grill.
2: Oh.
1: Or the griddle. Because you can do a smash burger on there. There's no risk of that.
2: I'm sorry. My allergies are.
1: I feel for you.
2: It's brutal.
1: No,
2: out
1: I really,
2: there, you guys.
1: I do feel for you. Chelsea's literally having to figure out when we have certain things that she needs to not be like this for.
2: I'm not. I can't.
1: Because it takes you 3 days to really recover.
2: Literally told Brian, I can't go outside. Like,
1: no.
2: You're going to have to take one for the team. You're going to have to go outside with the kids.

0: I can't do it.
1: Yeah. No, like, it's like,
0: I'm so messed up. I cannot sleep because my whole sinus system is plugged. It's just something else.
1: No, and like mouth breathing.
0: Oh, come
1: on. And that halitosis the next morning, it's like, you were stuffed up last night, weren't you?
0: Reed.
1: What gave it away?
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Country music news. Let's talk about Justin Moore coming off the road for a short time to take care of something personal. He talked about that earlier this week on social media. He said, "I've made the decision to take some time to focus on my health. As a result, I'll be stepping away from touring for a short period and will be unable to perform some upcoming shows. This is the right decision for me and my family, and I appreciate everyone's understanding and support. I look forward to getting back out there later this summer and doing what I love most." So there's no specific instructions about shows or the full schedule and all of those things, but he's taking some personal time. Good for him. Scored his 14th number one of his career back in April with Time's Ticking. Hopefully he gets some time off that he needs and then can get back out there.

0: it's Reed and Chelsea. Reed, I got this beautiful watermelon. Now, how do you pick a watermelon? That is a whole thing.
1: You tap it, right? You knock on it. It should sound hollow.
0: You also make sure, I believe, it should be really green, quite green. And then on the belly, it should be yellow.
1: I've heard that, actually. Okay. Yeah. It should start to be fading.
0: Yep, fading.
1: So it's ripe.
0: So I got this, what I thought was a wonderful watermelon. And I said, Reed, would you cut it? Reed does not eat watermelon, which is a whole thing.
1: I've tried.
0: So Reed was nice and he cut it for me. And he did it like a chef, which he cut the whole rind off. And then you just had like the circular red watermelon. It was bizarre. I've never seen it before like that.
1: Well, can I just add, I saw this on like a reel.
0: Oh, here we go.
1: And it was a chef. And he said, if you want to do it this way, it's for people that want to do this, you got to cut.
0: It's like carving it, literally.
1: But you got to cut the ends off both so you have a flat surface. Just a little bit. You know, it's still rind. You're not cutting into the watermelon.
0: That's important.
1: And then you just shave it around and follow the edge of it. And then you'll get just a huge. And actually, Chels, if you wanted to, you could do some pretty sweet drink stuff with that. Where you cut it in half, you can hollow it out and put some adult beverages in there.
0: Yeah,
1: And then freeze it. You'd do some pretty cool things with it. Anyway, I digress. I did this whole thing. It was magnificent.
0: And Reed cut it, and I was just like, oh, it's seeded watermelon. I tried to buy not. So, whoops, I don't know how that happened. And Reed goes, well, I'm going to keep cutting it. I said, seeds.
1: No, what I did was I said, well, that's fine. Just spit seeds out.
0: Yeah, no. I said, Reed, the seeds in there are tough. And then I just gave him a look like, please get the seeds out. Because you kind of can, with the knife, you can kind of just like shave them.
1: So it's like, all you do is you just sort of, and I'm like.
0: That's a tedious project. Reed was like, oh my gosh.
1: I don't do tedious well.
0: Did it.
1: I did it.
0: For the love, I guess.
1: And then tell about our daughter.
0: Ate one cube and said, Daddy, there's a seed in here. So.
1: Well, she had like 30 and then had one the next day and was like, Daddy, there's a seed. I was like. It's like when you fillet a fish and one little bone in the bluegill, you know, and it's like, you're fine. But she wanted to let me know that, you know, it was good, not great, I guess.
0: Kind of like me.
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6: Late day showers and thunderstorms likely today. Some could

0: be severe. Highs near 90. South winds 10 to 20, gusting to 30. Tonight, showers and thunderstorms likely, 61. Tomorrow, afternoon showers, possibly a thunderstorm, 80. Tomorrow night, a slight chance of showers, 55. Friday, sunny, 82. Saturday, a good chance of afternoon showers and thunderstorms, 83.
1: 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So do we. You'll never have to say goodbye to us because we play the most country every day. 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
3: Amy's got a whopper of a story coming up. Just a second. This guy's openly multimillionaire, super multimillionaire, billionaire, old, like 80. And it's like, I want someone young, but here's what they're going to get. I love honesty and transparency. So we'll talk about that in just a second. We got a listener talking about a secret bank account that they have. We'll talk about how to survive a kidnapping. Which is really interesting because it's more than just that. It's really interesting. So we'll do that. We got a big Wednesday show. Glad everybody is here. All right, let's get started.
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1: All right, what's happening with this old guy?
2: So he's 79 years old, and he is actively looking for a younger life to inherit everything he has when he dies.
1: Like a younger wife?
2: Yeah.
1: Okay.
2: And I'm younger than 79.
1: Now, is he open about, I want someone young because I'm old, and that would be fun, and if you have the ability to give me fun, I give you all my stuff. Like, is all that transparent?
2: Yes. I think there's just one hiccup with me. It's that I do think he wants to create offspring.
3: He wants to have babies.
2: Yeah. I could still do that, though.
1: Why is this about you?
3: Yeah.
2: Oh, I don't know.
3: Are you considering this, Amy?
2: No, I'm not. But I kind of thought, like, I fit some of the criteria. I'm younger than 79.
1: Okay, criteria.
2: I'm single.
1: Okay.
2: I could handle his fortune.
1: Oh, yeah.
2: Because that's what he's looking for, someone to inherit his fortune, his historic estate, and his family title, because he is Sir Benjamin Slade.
3: So he's British?
1: Can I ask a question and you only be a little bit offended?
2: Okay, yeah.
1: Are you too old to be a 79-year-old young girl?
2: Oh, no. Am I? I kind of thought, okay, I know if he was 69 or something, I may not be, or 59, they probably want younger, but I thought 79, surely a 79-year-old would look at a 45-year-old and be like, you are so young.
1: I think he probably... I think to guys, young is the same, regardless of how old they get. If you're an old man, I think you want, if you're 79 and you're like, I want someone young, so I give them all my stuff, but they got to be young and hot. I think you want somebody 25 to 32.
3: Yeah.
2: Here's the thing. Like, if he's this multi-millionaire, I don't know why he hasn't found anybody, because over the years, he's used newspaper ads, television appearances, and even dating apps in search of his future wife.
1: So something's up with him, more than just what we know here. Like, he might stink or something real bad, but even then, he's going to die any minute.
2: Right. He has offered a generous lifestyle, including housing on the estate and a substantial annual allowance, which I had to Google to figure out a little bit further what that might be. And it's I saw one report that said $66,000.
1: A month?
2: It says annual allowance.
1: Nope. That's not.
2: That's what I thought.
1: No,
2: that doesn't
1: sound.
2: That's not
1: sugar mama.
3: No.
2: No.
1: If you're going to sugar mama to somebody really wealthy, you're needing 50 grand a month.
2: Yeah, I honestly thought it was 66,000.
1: And access to the private jet, and the ability to have nights with your trainer.
2: It says 66,000 a year for a quote good breeder. That sounds terrible.
1: This dude, I'm starting to fall out of love with him now. The more Amy talks about him.
2: Yeah, his unusual search has sparked debate online. Shocker.
1: Man, to have a kid at 79. You have the right to do whatever you want. It does feel a little bit selfish.
2: Yeah, all he cares about is continuing his family line.
3: Right.
2: Like his bloodline.
1: Theo Von's dad was in his 70s. Theo Von, the podcaster, when he had him. That's a pretty crazy story.
3: And isn't he like from El Salvador or something? Or he's from another country?
1: Theo?
3: Yeah, well, Theo was like, he's...
1: Theo's from Louisiana. Some would say...
3: Yeah, but one of his parents is like from another country.
1: Oh.
2: Yeah, you want to see what he looks like?
1: He kind of looks like Prince Charles.
2: Yeah.
3: Is he attractive, Amy?
2: No.
3: Okay.
2: Not to me.
1: No, but is he attractive enough? Let's say it was 50 grand a month. You inherited his name.
2: No.
1: Could you get naked with him?
2: No. No.
1: You're breeding.
3: Started the story, you were like,
1: I can do it. Yeah,
2: I was saying it just joking with you guys. Oh. Like, look at this story I found, and I'm single. I'm younger than 79. I'm not serious.
1: I'm surprised there's not some opportunistic 28-year-old that's hot. It's like
2: I'm confused. You would think between all these different ways he's tried to find someone, what is up?
1: Can I ask a favor?
2: Yeah.
1: Will you just apply and see what happens?
2: Apply?
1: I don't know.

0: Isn't there like some link? Like,
1: yeah, I
0: click here to see if he likes you.
1: I don't think I am gonna apply, but
0: you can get on his LinkedIn or something. Find him there.
2: Yeah. What if you make the cut?
1: Mm-hmm.
2: That'd be pretty.
0: That's
2: cool.
0: A reality show.
1: I mean, the house is beautiful.
0: Now she's convincing herself again. All right, I like what we're doing here.
1: It's a 50-room estate.
0: How do you even keep? How do you even keep that up? Like, we have a housekeeper that will come a couple times a week.
1: Even when you say, every time you say that, I'm like, I think you're going to say a couple times a month, but then you say a couple times a week.
0: Yeah, I'm just being honest with you.
1: I know.
0: And we got like 5 rooms. Can you imagine how many housekeepers are going to have to live there to have 50 rooms?
2: But I would think like no one's ever in the room, so you never have to clean them, really. Most of the rooms.
0: Great point, but dust. Because I would say that too. I mean, don't worry about it. It's like, yeah, it gets dusty. So good luck. I hope that works out for you.
1: I would imagine he has a live-in.
0: But probably. Yeah. Like a staff.
1: Like staff.
0: A staff, yeah. All right, well, we're rooting for you.
1: Mm-hmm.

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1: We got tips from a kidnapping survivor. This is good stuff to know in case somebody tries to get you as an adult too. Serious. That, and we have a listener who has a secret vacation account. We'll talk about that. And we got the Bonehead coming up. And don't forget our YouTube page at Bobby Bones Show. When you're on YouTube, go to it, hit subscribe. It's all there. All right, back in a second.
2: Get your Bobby Bones on.
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1: Bobby Bones here. I hope you're with us in the morning at 6. 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It's the Bobby Bones Show right here on Kix 106.3.
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Hello, Bobby Bones. My husband is one of those people who believes money is meant to be spent. If he sees something he wants, he buys it. He makes decent money. We have decent money, but it feels like we're constantly living paycheck to paycheck, even though that's the case. A year ago, I started quietly moving a small amount of money from each paycheck into a separate savings account he doesn't know about. At first, I justified it, emergency fund. But now it's also become our future vacation fund. Because otherwise, I don't think we'd save up enough to take a meaningful trip. I'm starting to feel guilty for hiding it. Is it wrong to keep a secret savings account if I'm doing it to protect our financial future? Signed, Y.

0: for the secret account. So, all right, let's break this down. I think if the real reason is you're doing it for the family, I feel like it's way less dishonest. I feel like if a little bit of your heart is doing it in case you decide to have a divorce or get divorced, or just in case, I think that's a little more dishonest.
1: But sometimes you gotta just be prepared.
0: For sure. But you're taking money from both of your accounts.
1: I agree. Yeah.
0: That. If you were like doing an Etsy shop or turning tricks or something on the side, like that would be different. You didn't catch that one?
1: No, I caught it.
0: Okay, good. But I think if you're genuinely doing it for the family as an emergency fund for the family or a vacation fund for the family, I don't hate it because what you're doing in secrecy is actually for the family. Your thoughts?
1: I just am concerned that you have to be sneaky with this.
0: He's an idiot with money.
1: Well, I know. It's like
0: you're not going to fix that.
1: When did you learn you married an idiot?
0: I know. I ask that about my wife sometimes too. Like, when did you learn you married an idiot? Not about money, but about other stuff. And sometimes she's like a year in. She'll answer it.
1: I would just hope that I'm with someone that we can have a conversation and be like, look, this is what I'm going to do for us. You don't have to worry about it. I'm putting this money over here. We're not going to touch it. And you should be able to trust that he's like, okay, cool.
0: But you're not. For sake of this argument, she can't have that conversation with him because he sees something. He wants it. He buys it. Isn't that like a Sabrina Carpenter song?
1: No, it's Ariana Grande.
0: Ariana Grande.
2: I want it.
0: I buy it.
1: I see it. I want it.
0: I think this is again, I love nuance. It is a nuanced answer. I think if you're doing it for the sake of the family, it's okay. If you're doing it to hide, to buy you some stuff or to have in case that stuff doesn't work out, I think it's a bit different. Can you jump on board that?
1: I mean, yes, I do see the difference. And I hope that maybe they can get to a season of their life. Ever?
0: Nah.
1: There's no hope.
0: Nah.
1: Okay. Well, that sounds like fun.
0: It'd be like Eddie taking over his family's money.
2: Well, that would be terrible.
0: Right. Like he just doesn't because he can't.
2: But here's the deal. I think what she's doing is cool. But then present it as like, hey, I haven't been telling you this.
1: Because you're an idiot.
2: But look, I've been saving money. And look, we're going on vacation. So now let's not make this a secret anymore. And now let's save money and not be stupid.
1: Like you can see how cool this is.
2: Yes, use it as proof.
0: Rebuttal?
1: Yes. Yeah.
0: I love it. Man, if you're writing a book, that's a great way to finish the book. And everybody lives happily ever after.
1: Yeah.
0: However, once you do that, even if you go on vacation, you can't continue to save in the account or he's going to know what you're up to from now on for the history of time.
2: Right.
0: So if you're going to one off, I saved up for a vacation. Here's what I did. You can't do that anymore because he's going to know what you're up to.
2: But you don't think he's going to see that and be like, oh, man, maybe I shouldn't be that dumb with money.
0: For a minute. And then he's going to go, hey, instead of saving, I want to buy baseball cards. I understand with why that would be a great option, but you just can't do it anymore once you reveal that.
1: Mm-hmm.
0: So yeah, good luck. I would say since you're doing it for the family, it's okay. You're just building an insurance policy for your family and that's great.
1: Yeah.
0: So yeah, keep doing it. Just don't run away. Don't run off.
1: Don't run away.
0: Don't run off with the pool boy with your money that you've saved. Yeah. All right, there you go. Close it up.
3: Let's go. Get your Bobby Bones on.
4: Bobby Bones.

I am so confused by something happening on this show that maybe has been happening the whole time and I had no idea. We got so many voicemails about it. We will talk about it next. Bobby Bones here. Tune in every Saturday and Sunday morning. I'll count down the week's top 30 country songs right here on Kix 106.3.

0: happens when you put his hat backwards. Oh. If you know, you know. Am I right, ladies? Have a good day.
1: She sounds like one of those late 90s, early 2000 commercials where she's like, hey, I'm Mindy and I'm so hot, I'm single all the time. No guy wants to talk to me because they're, they're intimidated. So call me.
2: I'm lonely.
1: Yeah.
3: I remember those.
1: What's your hat look like backward?
3: I don't. Well, why? I don't understand that. If you know, you know.
2: Because girls like hats backwards.
3: Oh,
1: yeah. They do?
2: Well, I do.
3: Really?
2: If you know, you know.
1: I didn't know, so I didn't know.
2: I mean, I don't know Mindy, but.
3: Is it like a mode that you turn into when you turn the hat backwards, or is it like always?
2: I guess it's, maybe it's a mode.
1: You ever seen Over the Top?
2: Is that a movie?
1: Yeah.
2: No.
1: Sylvester Stallone, arm wrestling. He's a truck driver by day and arm wrestles by night.
2: No.
1: And when he turns his hat around, that's when he's like into it.
3: That means he's going to win.
1: It goes next level. It's like when Hulk Hogan starts shaking his head like, you ain't going to hurt me. None of that?
2: No.
1: Okay.
2: I don't know. But let's see.
3: No.
1: I think you should watch Over the Top at some point.
2: I don't. Doesn't sound like I would like it at all.
3: Sylvester Stallone, truck driver, arm wrestler.
1: Yeah, no. It'd be a fun movie for you to have that. To review.
3: Oh, do you know his son's riding with him in the truck?
1: Yeah, like they have a problem in their life. I believe Sylvester Stallone and the mom are divorced, or at least going through problems. And so it's how the son spends time with him as he gets in the truck and goes. And while he drives, since he's right-handed, he has this like contraption that he's always pulling while he's driving to strengthen his arm.
3: That's right.
2: What year did this movie come out?
1: Let's guess. 86.
3: Yeah, that's a solid. 87.
4: 87.
2: Okay.
1: You'd love it.
3: Amy, watch it.
2: I've never heard of this movie before.
3: And he wears
2: in my
3: his hat backwards. You love it.
2: Okay. I know. But also, Sylvester Stallone for me, it's not going to matter.
1: Young
2: hat
1: Stallone.
2: Forward, hat
1: no,
2: backwards.
1: Young Stallone. The next time we have a punishment or a game, I want to put that for Amy. Make a note.
4: Got it.
1: Because we need to have her eat pickles while watching Over the Top.
2: Oh, gosh.
1: All right, give me number two.
5: Y'all are talking about Eddie being attractive or not. All I can picture is that episode of The Office where they've got that giant poster up, Hillary Swank, and they're all trying to figure out, is she hot or is she not? So I think, obviously, the answer is you need to print out a giant picture of Eddie and have everybody in the building weigh in on it. But no, Eddie, you are attractive. Love the show.
1: I'm not saying this in a bad way. I'm surprised you're so hot.
3: No, no, but you were kind of saying it in a bad way because you were surprised.
1: Not in a bad way. I just didn't think of you like that. But I did say I could be wrong.
3: I mean, to be fair, I don't think of you like that.
1: No one asked.
3: Well, no, what I'm saying is like, you know, friends don't look at the other friend and be like, is he hot or is he not?
1: No, that's not true.
3: Really?
1: Yeah, there are friends that I have that I can look at and go, yeah, good looking friend. Definitely if we're out.
2: Oh, and you hadn't thought that about Eddie?
1: I feel like we're the same.
3: Like we've been friends for a long time.
2: Well, I know, but he says he has friends he looks at and like, it doesn't matter what year.
1: But there are friends. Okay. If I go with Brett Eldridge, the singer, we go out. He's tall. He's good looking. I understand that he's better looking than me and that people are just going to look. So then I got to be the funny guy. You know?
3: Sure. Andy Roddick. I get it.
1: Where did he come from?
3: Because a good looking friend of yours.
1: Yeah.
3: You know, I get it. But me, I'm just your friend.
1: Eddie keeps bringing dudes out of nowhere and just tossing them in. Okay, give me number three.
6: Calling in to confirm that, yes, Eddie is absolutely hot.
2: Oh, my
6: and
2: gosh.
6: And just so there's no question, Eddie is way hotter than Lunchbox. Oh. And, Bobby, you are like an 8, 8.5. I think Eddie's like 7, 7.5. And then Lunch can figure it out from there. All right, thanks, guys. Bye.
2: Ooh. Oh, so she put you above Eddie.
1: I don't want to be in this mix.
3: So, and she left Lunchbox at fill in the blank.
1: I don't want to be. We're not in the. This is about you.
3: Mm. And I don't even know how it got to me.
1: Well, because a listener had asked me, you do understand that Eddie is really good looking. Why don't you guys talk about that? I didn't understand that. And I wasn't saying it in a bad way. I just didn't consider you someone that would be known for their physical attractiveness. You're not known for your ugliness.
3: I'm definitely never been known as someone physically attractive.
1: Yeah, so
3: really weird.
1: I appreciate all the voicemails, but this is something I'm living with and adjusting to. Two things, having a baby and Eddie's hot.
3: Is this something you have to be convinced of or like?
1: No, I can be wrong. I can understand that I'm wrong. Okay. So.
3: This is bizarre.
1: Hot stuff? Who knew? You're
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1: 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It's next in our segment called Tell Me Something Good. 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
1: Selling the soon-to-be former La Crosse Northside Library building at Gillette and Kane Streets will go before the City Council tomorrow night without a recommendation from the Finance Committee. The Finance Committee voted 2-2 on the plan last Thursday. Northside leaders, including school board member and former Alderman Scott Neumeister, want to turn it into a Northside Neighborhood Center. A similar process following the Southside Library near 16 and Farnham Streets being sold, what did the building being sold and turned into apartments. Monroe County no longer financially supporting the regional smart bus is County Board approval 2 weeks away from happening. Vernon County has already decided to no longer financially support the bus. Monroe County's financial share was $8,500 for the service, which cost $123,000 last year and is expected to cost $157,000 this year. La Crosse County originally planned to shut the service down last fall, but brought it back at the last minute. A Galesville woman suffered life-threatening injuries in a crash between a motorcycle and car in Fillmore County, Minnesota, Saturday evening. 53-year-old Linnea Rice was a passenger on the motorcycle of 57-year-old Matt Barnholtz of Winona. Rice is in a Winona hospital. The motorcycle crashed with the car of a Rochester man on Highway 16. The DeSoto to Lansing, Iowa Highway 82 free car ferry will remain open tomorrow. Putting in a future bridge center span connecting Wisconsin to Iowa has been put off until Friday. The ferry will resume Saturday morning at normal hours. Commercial and recreational boating in the area is closed Friday from about 6 a.m. to 6 p.m. Monroe County's Administration and Personnel Committee will begin reviewing applicants to be the next county administrator tomorrow afternoon. Committee Chair and Board Vice Chair Wally Habegger talks about the characteristics they're looking for in their next administrator.
2: We want a strong individual. Leadership is going to be the defining word. They have to be able to lead. Communication skills are going to be a big part of that. Obviously, professional background is going to play a part in it. There's about 10 different items altogether.
1: Habegger said yesterday they'd received 10 applications prior to today's application deadline, that they hope to narrow it down to two or more finalists. Changing from an administrator to a county executive or administrative coordinator would have required significant policy changes. The job's minimum salary is $128,000 a year. Outgoing administrator Tina Osterberg has agreed to stay on part-time for at least 5 more weeks from early July to mid-August. And now you're up to date. Craig Otto, Magnum Media News.
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1: Late day showers and thunderstorms likely today. Some could be severe. Highs near 90. South winds 10 to 20, gusting to 30. Tonight, showers and thunderstorms likely, 61. Tomorrow, afternoon showers, possibly a thunderstorm, 80. Tomorrow night, a slight chance of showers, 55. Friday, sunny, 82. Saturday, a good chance of afternoon showers and thunderstorms, 83.
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2: A woman tattooed her eyes with her dog's ashes. 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That's crazy. We said goodbye to something after 20 years. 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
1: With Bobby.
2: Tell me something good.
3: A police officer in Indiana was driving through town. His name's Adam. Sees smoke coming from a house. He's like, let me drive over there just to make sure everything's okay. It was not okay. It was heavy black smoke coming from the windows. And so he goes up to the door and he's like, hey, boom, boom, boom. There were several vehicles outside, so he knows people are there. He doesn't hear anything. He forced the door open. There's smoke all inside the house. And then he starts to hear people screaming.
4: Whoa.
3: After he had already opened the door. Mm. And so he heard the voices. It was so smoky he couldn't see. He runs around the home in the smoke and found the family trapped in the basement trying to escape.
5: Oh.
3: So he breaks the basement window. The neighbor then runs over and they help them through like that. You know how some basements will have like a window that's on the ground?
4: Yeah.
5: Yep.
3: They ripped him up through that.
6: Oh, gosh.
3: And so they did a whole post about him and like all that. It's commitment to break a door down.
4: Mm-hmm. Yeah.
3: Just in general. Black smoke, door down. Then you hear voices.
4: And then you're thinking like, I got to go in there, but you're putting yourself in danger.
3: Stuff could be on fire and fall on you.
4: Oof.
3: And then you hear, you got to go to the bait. All that's crazy. So to Adam Zormier, Indiana police officer, shout out to you. You save lives. That's awesome. I know it's what you signed up for, but I'm glad you signed up for it. Because me, I probably have seen smoke turn the other way because I am a wimp. There you go. That's what it's all about.
0: That was Tell Me Something Good.

0: This story comes to us from Pennsylvania. A 48-year-old man was at home with his wife. He'd been drinking, and they get in an argument. And she goes, just so you know, the marriage is over. I'm divorcing you. He goes, you're not going to take my house. So he went outside, got an excavator, and started tearing down the house.
1: Dang.
2: That's crazy.
1: Drunk.
0: Mm-hmm. Yeah.
1: Yeah.
0: Yeah.
2: And on an excavator.
3: Did he have an excavator or did he go rent one?
2: I wonder the same thing.
0: No, I think he had one on his property.
2: Okay, good. If you're drunk, you're probably not going to get one rented to you.
4: Yeah, or if like your neighbor's having work done.
2: Imagine that, though. You're just busting out your own house.
3: It's crazy.
2: That's crazy.
0: Yeah, and his wife and daughter were still inside.
3: Oh, that's, no.
2: That's the drunk part.
4: That's sad.
2: But it's not like the house is going to like fall on them and kill them.
4: I know.
2: But just to tear up your own house because you're so... It's so crazy. Okay.
0: I'm Lunchbox. That's your bonehead story of the day.
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1: Bobby Bone, come on. A roofing truck spilled a bunch of nails on the highway. Guess what happened?
2: Flat tires.
3: People driving over it.
1: Man. Everybody got flats.
3: Worse.
1: In Colorado, a semi carrying roofing supplies lost part of the load. Nail. Oh.
2: It's not good.
3: Worst.
1: That stinks. That's from 9 News. According to Colorado State Patrol, an assortment of nails and screws dropped off the truck. More than 50 drivers were affected driving down the road.
2: Dang it.
1: That is terrible.
2: I mean, that tire place in that town, though, is like, let's go, baby.
1: I bet they didn't have enough. They're back ordered on tires. There's another one. It's a little worse. It's one of those scam stories. This woman was 76, and she had been sending all of her money to Liam Neeson, the actor.
2: From Taken.
3: Because he needed help.
1: Yeah, and it wasn't him. Spoiler.
3: Obviously.
1: It was someone scamming her. She was so insistent that she ended up being arrested herself for striking a family member who took her phone to keep her from sending money to Liam Neeson.
3: Oh, wow. Man.
1: She was scammed of $160,000.
3: I mean, that's why they cast such a wide net, and it works for them because occasionally they get someone so vulnerable.
1: That's from The Smoking Gun. Is there like a draft between scammers where they pick celebrities they get to be? Because Liam Neeson's got to be 43rd, 44th.
2: Yeah, not very high.
1: Like, you're really wanting to go with Brad Pitt, Timothy Chalamet, you know.
3: Well, she's not, someone like her is not going to know Timothy Chalamet.
1: Why?
3: How old is she?
1: Oh, she's 76.
3: Yeah,
1: I feel like Liam
3: Neeson's a good option for 76.
1: If we were drafting celebrities to pose as, to scam with.
3: You don't think Liam Neeson's a vibe?
1: It's a vibe.
3: Yeah.
1: It wouldn't be who I'd pick, though.
3: Okay.
2: You like him, maybe?
3: Why
1: are you stammering?
3: Well, because I'm like, I guess to your point, yeah, there are others I might pick because he's older and he also is attractive and has a demeanor that's
1: like British or something.
3: Yeah.
1: What celebrity would you draft at number one overall in the scammer draft? Eddie, you have one?
2: Yeah, Gosling.
1: Ryan Gosling?
2: Oh, for sure.
3: It's a good one.
2: That'd be a great scam. I might even fall for that one.
1: Oh. I do think there's a demographic element to this where a 76-year-old isn't going to fall for a Chalamet or a Ryan Gosling.
2: Yeah.
1: And they're also the most vulnerable. And you'd be in your little scam meeting going, all right, we're probably have better luck with the 65-plus crowd. You know?
3: Mm-hmm.
1: Who would you draft?
3: Bradley Cooper.
1: Solid scam draft. Lunchbox scam draft?
4: Yeah, my first thought. But I have to change because, Bobby, you made a great point. The younger demographic's not going to fall for the scam. My first thought was Taylor Swift, but she has a younger demographic. So I'm going Tom Hanks. He's older, seems like the nicest guy, and people. He's America's, like, favorite actor. He would get a lot of money.
3: Oh, I didn't think about being a woman because if I'm scamming, yeah, I could be a woman. But I feel like are older men, vulnerable men, falling for these scams, or is it women?
1: So if I were going to be a woman, what I would do is I'd pick somebody famous. You have to be really famous. So like a Megan Fox, and I could scam dudes that aren't even old.
2: Oh, yeah.
3: She's hot.
1: So I'll send my bikini pictures to some dude. I'll be Megan Fox.
3: Yeah, that's how to do it.
1: In my scam draft. Because I feel like older women fall for it and just stupid guys.
2: Yeah.
1: Because they're like, oh, hi girl, talk to me. I give them money. Speaking of money, these Indiana lottery winners are losing out on a $100,000 payday over a technical issue. Lunchbox, I don't know if you saw this story because they scratched and it said they won $100,000, but they didn't.
4: Right. They really only won $20.
1: But is this the ticket was messed up?
4: Yeah, the ticket was messed up or the scanner was reading it wrong. So they had to halt sales to try to correct the error. And so when they went to the lottery office, like, oh, no, you really only won $20. I know you got excited. And we're going crazy because you thought you won $100,000, but you really only won $20.
1: Not thousand.
2: What was wrong? Like, what did it say on the actual ticket?
1: So there was like a rocket, right? It was called a Space Invaders Cash Invasion. And you scratch it off. And if you got this rocket, the next number you scratched, you won that amount of money. And so it was like when a slot machine says, you won.
2: Yeah.
1: And they come over and they're like, oh, there was a mess up. You actually didn't win. That's what this feels like.
2: Nah, I feel like they need to pay it out. Because if it says that the rocket and the number behind it is the amount, and the amount is what, 100,000?

0: Lottery officials say the problem stemmed from a printing.
1: Nah. Not my problem.
0: Or validation error. But I'm sure it's in the back little words on that ticket, though.
1: That if there's a printing problem?
0: Yeah. That stinks for them. Gosh. Fox 59 with that story. Here's one that's, I think this is a positive one. Alzheimer's patients, especially this one who was a part of the study, is getting speech back, bladder control, and memory back because of a groundbreaking drug trial.
1: I saw that.
0: Now, the drug trial is actually psychedelics.
1: Let's go, baby.
2: Okay.
0: And this would be a drug that 10 years ago, oh, that's a drug. We don't need to do drugs.
1: But it's natural. It's a mushroom, right?
0: Okay, but you could say the same thing about a lot of drugs, right?
1: Yeah.
2: Which psychedelic does it say?
0: Yeah, they do mention mushrooms specifically in this. Yeah, magic mushrooms. It's the compound that's found in magic mushrooms. Mm. But you just are walking that line now where you have a lot of folks that are like, drugs are bad. But they're finding that some of these drugs that have been, quote, bad for so long are actually helping people with things like dementia, Alzheimer's.
1: Yeah.
2: Oh, yeah. I'm telling you right now, if I have Alzheimer's, like,
1: mushroom it up.
2: Give me whatever. Trial me up.
1: And I think anyone that knows someone that has Alzheimer's and has been against drugs their whole life, they would easily shift if they found out that it.
0: Amy and her mom having cancer and her mom doing medical marijuana changed her life. Actually made her feel and eat like normal for the first time.
2: Yeah. We had to buy it illegal.
0: There is a complicated relationships right with drugs in this country.
1: Yeah. Yeah, sure. Yeah.
2: Well, I mean, I was like, okay, at the hospital, they're giving her synthetic marijuana. Okay. We're allowed to do that. But then at home, in our living room, watching The Voice, she can't smoke a little.
0: to literally make her feel better, though, to give her an appetite to eat.
2: Needed. She needed to ease her pain and then also get an appetite because she was losing weight at such a rapid pace. And then, yeah, I mean, my dad's brother and sister both had Alzheimer's, and I've thought about like things that I can do right now to be proactive. But if I would ever get it when I'm older and there's stuff like this, I'm trying the magic mushrooms.
0: With science, we learn more and more, but some states are still so anti, even medical marijuana, where you're always anti until it affects you. This is just generally across the board. You're always anti everything until it affects you. You're like, well, maybe if my, you know, dad has cancer, maybe I can do it. Yeah. I know I've been against it for so long, but you're always anti it until it comes into play in your life. But I've never smoked anything, not even a brisket. I mean, literally, I've smoked nothing, no drug, but I'm so pro it. I'm so pro. That story's from the New York Post. So I love positive stories like that where you're seeing people's health get better because of it.

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1: This next segment is not a joke. I was so interested in this. So there's somebody who was a part of an attempted kidnapping, and she's basically like, this is how to not be abducted. So you could teach your kids this. This is, as an adult, like, all this stuff's happening. Amy's got this story. We're going to walk through it next.
2: Bobby Bones.
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10: Hi, I'm State Representative Steve Doyle. 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This message was paid for by the Friends of

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1: All right, what do you got?
2: So if you are ever in a situation where you're being kidnapped, I have tips from someone that survived a kidnapping. And she's made her whole page about helping people survive situations like this.
1: So anytime there's a possible abduction of any sort.
2: Yes. And her handle is With Mila Official. And her number one tip is to drop like your full body weight on the ground. Immediate dead weight, no hesitation.
1: Man, that dead weight will get you. Even if you're not trying to kidnap somebody. Let's just say you're trying to pick somebody up and they hit you with the dead weight. That's tough.
3: Yeah, my kids do it all the time.
1: Like, ugh.
2: Then you start screaming specifics. Instead of saying help or just trying to scream as loud as you can, get very specific and say, call 911, blue van, parking lot. These specifics trigger action. People respond when they know exactly what to do.
1: If I heard someone yell, call 911, I think I would just start calling 911 and figure out what was happening later. I think that works.
3: Yeah.
2: If you yell, well, obviously I just said it now and my phone didn't do anything, but if I just say call 911, our phones don't respond to that. We have to say like, hey, call 911.
1: Yeah.
2: Okay.
1: But people could respond.
2: Mm-hmm.
1: I think if someone's yelling help, I'm looking around curious, trying to find it. And if I don't for a minute, I'm like, somebody's messing around. If someone's yelling call 911, I'm calling 911 and then trying to find what the problem is. It's a whole different order. Help could be, I dropped my phone in the sewer.
2: Yeah.
1: Call 911 is not that.
3: What about blue van?
1: I think that's secondary.
3: Okay.
1: Blue van.
3: But I think that is effective because I would think like, I heard somebody screaming. Well, what were they saying? Blue van.
2: Yeah. Like, and then you look around, you're like, oh, there's a blue van. I would think even for the kidnapper to hear that you're being so specific, calling out details about
3: goatee.
2: Them. Then,
1: goatee.
2: Like,
1: why would you say goatee?
2: If he has a goatee.
1: Oh, goat, yeah. Like a beard. Yeah. I'm like, who's T?

0: are they going?
1: Black hoodie. Okay.
0: Yeah. Wranglers.
2: Tight Wranglers.
0: Okay.
1: And then she says, never get in. Now, obviously,
2: that's tough.
1: It's hard to do, but if you do make yourself heavy with your dead weight, your screaming specifics, then you're hopefully setting up a situation where you're not put in a car, taken to a second location, because she said a second location is where hope ends.
0: I'm sure that's where the trafficking starts to happen.
2: All right.
0: The second location, because there's somebody there and there's efficiency with whatever that second location is.
2: Like the first is the hold, right? Like, all right, we've got this person. Yeah. We're holding them. What do you want us to do with them next?
0: And then when they get to that second spot, it's already known what's going to happen.
2: Yeah.
0: Because they've done it so many times.
1: Dang. So like when you're going to fight as hard as you can at the first location.
0: And go for eyes,
2: nuts,
0: and wiener.
1: Mm-hmm.
0: And I would say if you could twist wiener, like hit nuts, but try to twist and pull off wiener.
1: Okay.
0: But just it's such a vulnerable area.
2: I would even say a tickle.
1: Tickles
2: get them, man. They're just like, I can't take it, you know? Like, I know it sounds
1: like where,
2: funny.
1: Like where? Like ribs or like a horse eating corn?
2: Wait, what?
0: Okay, our conversations turn into the stupidest conversations.
2: What are you talking about, horse eating corn?
0: Above the knee.
1: Above the knee, that's where the
0: horse
1: eats corn.
0: You never did
1: horse
0: eating corn?
2: Mm-mm. But that's very ticklish.
0: I would think, though, an abductor is not in the mood to be tickled. And if you're not in the mood to be tickled, you're not going to get tickled. If I'm doing squats, let's just throw a scenario at you. And I'm lifting heavy weights. You try to tickle me, I'm not going to be ticklish. I'm going to be like, I'm annoyed.
2: You wouldn't drop the weights if I
0: tickled
2: you?
0: No, I wouldn't. Really? You try to tickle me. If I'm doing something with intensity and extreme focus, you're not going to be able to tickle me.
2: I wish we can test that without you getting really hurt.
0: Yeah.
2: Can't, though.
0: Yeah, we can't. I'm just surprised you didn't know horse eating corn.
2: Uh-uh. Yeah, that's the part, right?
0: What?
2: Above
0: okay.
2: the knee.
0: Like right here when you do this?
2: Yeah.
0: What would they say where you're from in the valley? Would they say like, elote, a horse eating elote?
2: I think as far as the tickle goes, they would just say, hey, squeeze the knee.
0: No.
1: No. Nobody said, because it was like a thing. It's like, oh, the
2: I've
1: horse
2: never
1: is
2: heard
1: eating
2: that before.
0: Mm, good tips. Yeah. Do you have anything on your keychain?
1: I have a birdie.
0: No idea what that is.
1: It sounds an alarm. Like you pull it and it's very loud.
0: That's good.
2: Can you do it now?
1: No, you don't want me to do it now.
0: Why? That's why he asked you to do it, because he wants you to do it.
1: You would want. I mean, I can bring my birdie tomorrow. I just don't have it right now.
0: Why would you have it if you don't carry it with you?
1: Well,
0: what's the purpose of having it?
1: I know. That's a really good question. It just somehow made its way into my room. I know exactly where it is. It's in my drawer.
2: Yeah, that's no good there.
1: I know.
0: Well, I guess it's a drawer birdie. That's
1: next to my bear spray.
0: Okay, that makes a little more sense of a home invader is coming in.
1: Yeah. I told y'all a few weeks ago I ordered bear spray. That's because a listener emailed me and told me to do that.
0: Anyway, heavyweight, natural body weight.
1: Drop full body weight. Scream specifics.
0: I would say specific. Call 911. That's the first one. Call 911.
1: Yeah. And then never get in. Fight.
0: Well, that one is
1: at the first location.
0: We should change three to pull or bite wiener.
1: Okay, you can get specific with how you want to fight. Okay. Yeah. Pull wiener at first location.
0: Nice. No, let's just go to bite.
1: Okay. And it's not bite. It's bite
2: not,
1: what?
2: It's
1: you're
2: not pull wiener.
0: No, bite wiener.
1: You can't. I thought he had tight Wranglers on. Like, how
0: that's
1: are you
0: a good point.
1: Do,
2: oh, man. I didn't think about that.
0: That's a good point. That's a good point.
1: I mean, if he's wearing sweats, that might
0: be
1: easier.
0: Okay, if he's wearing sweats or he's naked.
2: Bite. And it's poke the eye, right?
0: Mm.
2: Poke eye.
1: Kick
2: squeeze
1: balls.
2: Squeeze wiener.
0: Mm-hmm. Okay. I think we have the name of our new band.
1: Mm-hmm.
0: Poke eyes, kick wiener.

0: 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We will talk about that next. 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
1: Bobby Bones here. I hope you're with us in the morning at 6. That's when we start. It's the Bobby Bones Show right here on Kix 106.3.

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1: Did you see the guy at the bank that needed to fill his money?
2: Mm-hmm.
1: You were there?
2: Yeah, I had to go by the bank to sign something totally separate. Like, he was there depositing a check, got the cash out, felt it, and then handed it back to the teller.
3: Was he blind?
2: No, he was old. After he walked away, I said, well, that was interesting. And the teller just said, he does it every time.
1: Huh. He goes in, cashes, wants to feel the actual money in the bank. Why? Why?
2: I can only guess why.
1: Okay, go.
2: To feel like, oh, this is my money. I have it. It's here. And now I'm giving it to the bank, but I know it's mine. Like you know.
3: Man, that's
2: like,
3: trust issues, huh?
1: Is it, or is it some sort of mental illness?
3: Oh, well.
2: Didn't see it as a mental illness.
1: OCD is a mental illness. Like, Eddie makes fun of me because I have to black everything out to an extreme level. And if it's not, it doesn't affect my day.
2: Sure. Okay. For him, maybe he grew up in an era where he was used to having cash and now he has to trust.
1: So he's his age.
2: The bank. Yeah.
3: Oh, bank's been around.
1: But bank's been around
3: time.
1: Since like a Pony Express.
3: Yes. Yes. Amy, I don't know if that's true.
2: I don't know.
3: I'm leaning towards mental illness because, like, there's got to be something where he doesn't trust that the money is still there. Guys, once he deposits it.
1: Well, maybe that's just a conspiracy.
2: Trust issues is not, that doesn't equal mental illness.
1: Yeah, that's not mental illness.
3: Oh, it's not?
1: No. I would say things like, I have a light, very, very, very light OCD, I think, just generally in my life. I think that's considered like a mental illness.
3: I just feel like when if it applies to say, that ain't right, it's mental illness.
2: What if it's more of a abundance thing of like he wants to touch the money, feel the money so he can make more money?
1: Lunchbox did not want to do direct deposit for a long
2: time.
1: Okay,
2: yes. And when I saw this old man, I thought, is this Lunchbox in the future? Because Lunchbox has a really hard time handing his money over to the bank.
1: But you're already doing direct deposit though, right? They made you.
4: They forced me to do it. I had no choice. They said either you don't get paid or you do direct deposit. So I said, I guess I'll do direct deposit.
2: But do you ever think about going to the bank to withdraw some of your money to make sure that it's there and touch it?
4: No, I do go by the bank, you know, every few weeks just to check my account, like balance and everything, so they can show me that, hey, it's really in there.
1: Why don't you log in?
3: Oh, online, gosh, dude.
4: Man, they can lie online.
1: Well, they can lie on their computer. Unless you're making them roll the money up in a wheelbarrow, they can lie on that computer as easy as they could lie on the computer in your house.
4: It just feels better to know their bank computers have the same thing that online has, and you know it's there.
2: Okay, so he is this guy.
3: Lunchbox is this guy, mm-hmm. Yeah.
1: I check my banking accounts at least 5 to 7 times a day.
2: That might be a mental
1: But that's
2: illness.
1: Not me not believing it's there.
3: That ain't right.
1: That's a different.
2: That is part of your mental illness.
3: That's OCD, right? That's OCD.
2: Yeah, that's okay, though. And, we all have a little.
1: And so, like, in a savings account, a checking account, whatever, I will shift money to make sure all the zeros end on zeros.
2: Okay.
1: And try to do the best thing I can do to make sure they all are, mm-hmm, like complete zero numbers.
3: Absolutely. I don't like the word illness.
2: Okay, am I?
1: Well, no, then I don't know what that means.
2: Mental illness.
1: Yeah, then now you're having to say it. I've never heard of that.
2: Yeah, it was interesting, crazy. For sure. Yeah, I feel like I was lucky to witness it.

0: tell me something good.
1: This guy lost something pretty important on a bike trail. Spent days searching for it. Then an unexpected note showed up at his house. Eddie has this story coming up next. It's awesome. And tell me something good.
2: Come on now.
3: Bobby Bones.
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0: Bobby Bones here. 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
3: Selling the soon-to-be former La Crosse Northside Library building at Gillette and Kane Streets will go before the City Council tomorrow night without a recommendation from the Finance Committee. The Finance Committee voted 2-2 on the plan last Thursday. Northside leaders, including school board member and former alderman Scott Neumeister, want to turn it into a Northside neighborhood center. A similar process following the Southside Library near 16 and Farnham Streets being sold. What did the building being sold and turned into apartments? Monroe County no longer financially supporting the regional smart bus is county board approval 2 weeks away from happening. Vernon County has already decided to no longer financially support the bus. Monroe County's financial share was $8,500 for the service, which cost $123,000 last year and is expected to cost $157,000 this year. La Crosse County originally planned to shut the service down last fall, but brought it back at the last minute. A Galesville woman suffered life-threatening injuries in a crash between a motorcycle and car in Fillmore County, Minnesota, Saturday evening. 53-year-old Linnea Rice was a passenger on the motorcycle of 57-year-old Matt Barnholtz of Winona. Rice is in a Winona hospital. The motorcycle crashed with the car of a Rochester man on Highway 16. The DeSoto to Lansing, Iowa Highway 82 free car ferry will remain open tomorrow. Putting in a future bridge center span connecting Wisconsin to Iowa has been put off until Friday. The ferry will resume Saturday morning at normal hours. Commercial and recreational boating in the area is closed Friday from about 6 a.m. to 6 p.m. Monroe County's Administration and Personnel Committee will begin reviewing applicants to be the next county administrator tomorrow afternoon. Committee Chair and Board Vice Chair Wally Habegger talks about the characteristics they're looking for in their next administrator.
4: We want a strong individual. Leadership is going to be the defining word. They have to be able to lead. Communication skills are going to be a big part of that. Obviously, professional background is going to play a part in it. There's about 10 different items altogether.
3: Habegger said yesterday they'd received 10 applications prior to today's application deadline, that they hope to narrow it down to two or more finalists. Changing from an administrator to a county executive or administrative coordinator would have required significant policy changes. The job's minimum salary is $128,000 a year. Outgoing administrator Tina Osterberg has agreed to stay on part-time for at least 5 more weeks from early July to mid-August. And now you're up to date. Craig Otto, Magnum Media News.
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1: Late day showers and thunderstorms likely today. Some could be severe. Highs near 90. South winds 10 to 20, gusting to 30. Tonight, showers and thunderstorms likely, 61. Tomorrow, afternoon showers, possibly a thunderstorm, 80. Tomorrow night, a slight chance of showers, 55. Friday, sunny, 82. Saturday, a good chance of afternoon showers and thunderstorms, 83.
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0: time for the good news.
1: With producer Eddie. Tell me something good.
2: David Jacobson was from Omaha, Nebraska, and he was at a baseball game, right? And he's leaving, and he rides his bike. That's how he gets around. And he's going down a trail, and he gets home, and he's like, where's my wallet? I swear I had my wallet when I left the baseball game. So he goes back on the trail, rides it two or three times. He's like, I can't find my wallet. And the crazy thing is he had $500 in cash because he was paying bills with that. So he had just gotten cash out, and the wallet's gone. Well, 2 days later, he goes to the mailbox just to get his mail. What's in there? His wallet with a note from a guy named Leo McIntosh. It says, hey, man, I'm a bike rider as well. I found this. I looked in it and your license had your address. So here's your wallet.
3: That's pretty cool and good for everybody. Man, if it happened to me, they'd drop it off like three houses ago because I've never updated my address. I'll be honest with you.
2: On your license?
3: It ain't right. I need to look. There is 0% chance it's my right house.
2: No, it's not. Three houses ago.
3: Where they get my. That's cool. He did that.
2: Yeah.
3: That's
2: so cool. So they had to meet up, right, to get the wallet. So they met up, and when they met up, David said, "Hey, dude, can I give you some money just for a reward?" The guy said, "No, you're good. Just doing my thing."
3: That's pretty cool. Good story. That is what it's all about.
0: That was Tell Me Something Good.

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0: Show. And now the morning corny.
2: The morning corny.
3: Why are all the guy llamas in therapy?
4: Why are the guy llamas in therapy?
3: Because they're married to a bunch of llama queens.
4: That's pretty good. That's pretty good.
2: That was the morning corny.
4: All right, here we go. Top three songs in country music. At number three, Josh Ross, Hate How You Look.

0: I like that song. I like that guy, too. Have you met him?
1: I don't think so.
0: I like him. I think we did a Bobbycast way early when he was starting to pop, and then I've seen him a couple times. Nice guy. Number two, Ella Langley, Be Her.

0: Has Bea Herb been at two for like ever?
1: I don't know. Well, Choosing Texas was one for a long time. Bea Herb will be number one if it hasn't.
0: Yeah, but it seems like all these other songs keep jumping it. It's a good song. It should be number one. I don't know why these other songs that weren't. She's been at two.
1: It possibly could be strategy within record labels too.
0: Okay, cool. I get that. It's just like.
1: Yeah, I don't have an. You're yelling at me like I'm doing it. I have nothing to do with the list.
0: Nobody yelled.
1: You are. You looked at me and you were like, why is it two?
0: No, I'm not yelling at you.
1: You are. Rawr. Yeah, I'm sure it'll be one soon.
0: Yeah.
1: Maybe next week even. And if so, we'll be like, look at their aim.
0: Which is like a couple other songs that I don't even know as well. Just, boop, they jump right to number one.
1: Oh, so you're a Riley hater.
0: Not at all. I like that song. I just thought this would be the week.
1: And were you thinking about that when you
0: were out of the room? Yeah, I thought about it last week when it was at number two again. And like Jordan Davis bumped. And I was like, what? And I like him and I like that song. But to me, it didn't make sense. But also, yeah. It could be strategy.
1: For sure. Leave it at number two for a long time, make a ton of money. Then when it hits number one, then after it hits number one, they pull it. Like record labels go, all right, we're on to the next.
2: Well, that makes sense.
1: Kind of. I don't know.
2: If that's strategy.
1: Hey,
2: yeah.
1: Just
0: curious.
1: Number one pop song is Olivia Dean, So Easy. Because I think it's so easy. That's a good one. And remember Sublime?
0: Oh, yeah. I used to listen to that CD all the time. I don't practice Santeria.
1: Yeah.
0: I ain't got no crystal ball.
2: He doesn't really sing it like that.
0: That's how I would sing it,
2: Santeria.
1: Will you do Santeria, Ray? They have the number one alternative song, but it's the son of the lead singer because the lead singer died. Mm. Here's this. It's the son singing now, who kind of sounds like his dad. Until the Sun Explodes. When the sun slowly rose on that lonely coast and I only hope that you know I owe you my life. There you go. Those are your big songs.

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1: All right, voicemail.
2: I was calling to see why y'all have not talked about this girl, Kelsey, that's rowing from California to Hawaii. It is fascinating to watch. You can live track it. It's wild. Please talk about it. Thanks. Bye.
1: So I think we haven't told me something good a little bit.
3: Yeah, we've touched on it.
1: Yeah, it's interesting because she is rowing maybe like a rowboat or a canoe. I don't know the difference. In the ocean.
3: It looks a little more substantial than a canoe.
4: Yeah, but the technology's better.
1: But yeah. It's got the rows on
4: yeah,
1: it.
4: Yeah,
3: yeah. Yeah.
1: Can you imagine just a canoe?
4: Oof.
1: Where
3: I watched her cook dinner the other day.
1: Oh, so you're watching like a live stream of her?
3: Something she had posted. I ended up on her page.
1: How does she have internet?
3: I don't know.
4: Oh, yeah.
1: Oh, like, maybe she has like satellite phone or something. Mike, what do you see about her?
5: She's about day 20 into this. It's supposed to take her 2 to 3 months. She's still in the Pacific Ocean.
4: Oh, my gosh. I did see recently that a storm came in and took her off course by like a lot of miles.
3: Oh, that sucks.
1: If she runs out of like sunblock, does somebody come up beside her in a motorboat and drops them off?
3: Or like a drone?
1: Or does she have to have all of her supplies with her the whole time when she starts?
3: I don't know. I watched her pick out her dinner. It looked like she had a lot of options tucked away in this hole in the boat, and they're all Ziploc bagged. And she was really craving mashed potatoes, so that's what she pulled out to heat up.
5: Yeah, she's currently on her emergency supply of water bottles.
1: Oh, no.
5: And she's having to eat tortillas with peanut butter.
4: Oh, that's not good.
3: Oh.
1: I don't know what word you just said.
5: Tortillas.
1: Oh, tortillas.
4: Did you not understand what he said?
1: No.
3: Yes, tortillas. You did.
1: I swear to you, I didn't know what he said.
3: You
1: I wasn't looking at his mouth. I did it. For the moment, I didn't, and I apologize for that.
4: Okay. Mike had to hit you with a tortillas.
1: Yes.
3: Tortillas.
5: And peanut butter.
1: We're rooting for her. Oh, yeah, we've mentioned her, but it is a pretty remarkable story. We hope she makes it. And why is she doing this? Just to
3: be the first woman.
1: Also, why do you watch so many people's like stories and videos on food? It's like every day you get somebody else eating in their car or in their boat.
4: Interesting.
1: Do you ever notice that every day it's Amy's like, well, I was watching this guy eating his car.
3: Yeah. I guess I also watched her sort of take a bath, but
1: like a bird bath?
3: She filmed it. But yeah, it's like it was interesting. Because it was her first time in maybe the whole trip. And at that point, she was maybe 12 days in. She said it felt so good to have the salt off her body. Because also, you have to think with the salt on her skin and she's rowing, like it was starting to chafe her. I don't know. She said she felt like a new person after pouring the buckets of water, and she shampooed her hair and stuff.
1: Boy, Amy's into it.
4: Yeah.
1: Amy's like Ray watching that Big Brother feed when he would watch that all the time.
3: Yeah.
1: So, thanks for reminding us to talk about it. And you guys can call us anytime and leave us a voicemail, 877-77-BOBBY.
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1: I'm trying to do good. I'm trying to do good in my life for others. But man, people are just keeping me down. People are rude. I'm going to run a scenario by you guys. Something's happened to me in my personal life. Next.
0: Bobby Bones. 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
1: The Bobby Bones Show. I'm thinking I may have to cancel Giving Tuesday.
2: Why?
1: Because people just get off on my junk about it. Not even asking, but I don't care about that. So, quick recap. I would hate going into my DMs or comments. So I made a rule. I'm only going in on Tuesdays because it's so toxic. And then I thought, what can I do to change how I feel about doing it? So I would just find people and I'd help them out. And so I started calling it Giving Tuesday. And then I said, hey, if you're going to do it, make it easy on me. Like if you write 10 paragraphs, I'm not going to read it all. Just give me a paragraph and put a Venmo. And I've been helping folks and that's great. But now people are getting on to me because I'm not giving to things that are important enough. I saw someone getting after me because I'm not giving to an Ebola charity and those people are dying.
3: Okay, guys. Like, that's so dumb.
2: Yeah.
3: I think the softball is important.
1: All this stuff is important to somebody.
3: Yes.
1: What I wanted to do was individualize on Giving Tuesday. There are things that my wife and I donate to. They're big companies. It's our own personal business. We don't have to share all that. I thought Giving Tuesday was just a fun way for me to acknowledge my relationship with social media, how it is so negative, but what I'm going to do because I do. Like, I'm successful now and I have money, so I want to help out. That's what I like doing.
2: So don't let those negative people impact.
1: But it's like a third of the messages now. Now it's back to toxic. Now I'm toxic. I go to Giving Tuesday, and all they want to do is like yell at me for who I'm giving to.
3: It's not good.
1: Like, I gave money to a guy to get a tattoo.
3: Oh, do you think that's what did it?
1: No, I just think it doesn't matter.
3: Because, I mean, I think that was funny, but you can do whatever you want.
1: Yeah.
2: Yeah, I wouldn't let them yuck your yum.
1: Now I got to do something to fix my mind for the people that are in Giving Tuesday that are making it toxic for me to do Giving Tuesday. So that's where I am. Yeah, I just need to talk me out of being crazy here.
2: Don't give in to them. If you do, they win. You know? It's like, you don't want them to have power over you like that.
1: Why are they shaming
2: You're stronger than that.
1: Why are they shaming me?
2: Don't be weak.
1: And then people, sometimes I'll go in, if I've already done Giving Tuesday at the end of the night, it's like, you didn't even pick me, I hate you. I go, well, I'm not picking you next week now.
3: Okay. So you write their name down, and you're like, all right.
1: Well, so now it's just making me like angry at everybody.
3: And that's not what you were trying to do in the first
1: place.
3: You
1: know what? Hateful Wednesday. That's going to be.
2: Well, so what happens on Hateful Wednesday?
1: I don't know, yeah.
3: Hate messages?
1: I think what I'm doing now, what this segment's about. Okay, I'll do it at least one more week, and then I will make a plan.
4: Bones.
1: Let's play Ella Langley. Here is Be Heard.

0: Show. We got a listener mad at me for how I say a word. The word I did. I would never be upset about somebody saying this word wrong, but let's talk about that next. This is the Bobby Bone Show.
1: Kicks 106.3. Bobby Bones here. I hope you're with us in the morning at 6. That's when we start. It's the Bobby Bone Show right here on Kicks 106.3.

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1: All right, voicemail.
2: Why do you say chunk? It's chuck. If you chuck something, you don't chunk it. Is that a regional thing? I'm from Colorado, and we don't say chunk. We say chuck. Later.
1: So you're too aggressive right now.
3: Wow.
1: I do say chunk.
4: I say chunk.
3: I say chunk.
1: We all say chunk?
3: Yeah, like you're going to chunk something.
1: Okay, let's identify where we're from and then what we say. Central Arkansas? Mountain Pine, population 772. I say chunk. If I'm going to throw something, I'm going to chunk it to you. Amy?
4: Yeah, I'm Amy. I'm from Austin, Texas, and I say chunk.
1: Eddie?
3: Yeah, I'm Eddie. I'm from McAllen, Texas, which is the most southern tip of Texas down south, and I say chunk as well.
1: Lunchbox?
5: Yeah, I grew up in Austin, Texas, and when I'm going to throw something, I'm going to chunk it across the room.
1: So far, we're four chunks.
3: Mm-hmm.
1: Okay, let's go to our Midwesterners. Morgan?
6: Yeah, I am from Wichita, Kansas, and I say chuck.
1: Excuse me? Say it again.
6: Chuck. You
1: say
6: chuck. I chuck something across the room. I chuck it across the room.
1: Got to be regional, yeah. Raymundo from Michigan, but really from Wyoming. Go ahead.
7: And I say chuck. I chuck something.
1: Okay.
3: Interesting.
1: Scuba Steve from Orlando.
8: Born and raised in Orlando, became a man in California. I say chuck. I chuck it across the room.
1: We're 4-3 right now.
3: So,
1: hold on. Abby. Abby from Kansas.
9: Yeah, same as Morgan. I say chuck it.
1: 4-4.
4: Can we get a Waxahachie?
1: Waxahachie's Texas. So I just feel like it's going to be a chunk.
4: I don't know.
1: Mike, do your thing.
10: I say chunk.
1: Do your football thing. Like, Mike, do you... Waxahachie University.
10: Mike D from Waxahachie, Texas. I say chunk.
1: It is definitely a regional thing then.
3: So is it just Texas and Arkansas or like
4: that's all we have.
1: Well, our sample size is Texas and Arkansas versus the world.
10: According to the internet, it says chunk is used in the southern United States and Texas.
1: Okay. Texas is not the South, by the way. You Texans understand Texas is not the South.
4: Yeah, yes.
3: Even though we're more South than anyone else.
4: But it doesn't matter. We're not part of that. We're Texas. I don't even think we want to be part of that. We're Texas.
1: Don't hate on the South.
4: I'm not hating on it.
3: It's just
4: we're our own.
3: We are
4: like y'all are the South. We're Texas.
1: I heard, and I lived in Texas, and I love

0: Austin, Texas. It is my favorite. Can't get enough of it. Lived there forever. But I've heard there are two parts of Texas, and I didn't know this even living in Texas. There's Taco Texas and Barbecue Texas. True or false?
1: I don't think that's true at all.
2: What does that
0: part
2: mean?
0: Part of Texas is Taco Texas, and there's a line you hit, then it turns into Barbecue Texas.
1: Like, are we talking about food?
2: I don't think
1: people?
2: How the way we grew
0: food.
2: Up.
0: Well, it's like, okay.
2: I mean, I only
0: you
2: know.
0: You call people tacos? No. I'm saying like what they're like great at.
2: Sure, maybe. But the way Eddie and I grew up, I think, because knowing his dad and my dad, I think we grew up tacos and barbecue.
0: But.
2: So we don't know how to decipher.
1: And I guess if you go to like North Texas, maybe the tacos aren't as good as
2: they
1: like
2: are. So like Panhandle? Yeah.
1: Sure.
0: Mike D?
3: Yeah, I'm North Texas. Tacos aren't as good up there.
2: Okay.
0: So is Southern maybe with a slant, is that Taco Texas?
3: Like once you get to Austin, that's Taco Texas.
0: That's where it ends?
3: That's where it starts
1: which
3: to
1: is
3: me. From there to
1: Central.
3: The,
0: oh, down. You
3: from
0: mean.
3: There to Mexico, yeah.
0: Okay, and then Barbecue Texas is up.
2: Okay, that makes sense.
1: Sure. Although we can do barbecue in South Texas.
0: No,
1: as well.
0: No one's arguing.
1: Just saying.
0: I just had never heard it defined like what part of Texas he's from, Taco or Barbecue Texas.
2: Okay.
0: So, yeah, regional. To this guy, how aggressive was he in this voicemail?
1: Yeah.
0: Ray, we'll just play the first part of that voicemail again.
4: Why do you say chunk?
0: Okay. Why do you call the show?
5: Bobby Bones.
0: Let's play Low Cash. Here is Hometown Home.

0: tell me something good.
1: A police officer is being credited with helping save a family from a very dangerous situation after spotting something strange while on patrol. I can't wait to tell you this story. It's a heroic story. It's next in our segment called Tell Me Something Good. 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
4: Selling the soon-to-be former La Crosse Northside Library building at Gillette and Kane Streets will go before the City Council tomorrow night without a recommendation from the Finance Committee. The Finance Committee voted 2-2 on the plan last Thursday. Northside leaders, including school board member and former alderman Scott Neumeister, want to turn it into a Northside neighborhood center. A similar process following the Southside Library near 16 and Farnham Streets being sold. What did the building being sold and turned into apartments? Monroe County no longer financially supporting the regional smart bus is county board approval 2 weeks away from happening. Vernon County has already decided to no longer financially support the bus. Monroe County's financial share was $8,500 for the service, which cost $123,000 last year and is expected to cost $157,000 this year. La Crosse County originally planned to shut the service down last fall, but brought it back at the last minute. A Galesville woman suffered life-threatening injuries in a crash between a motorcycle and car in Fillmore County, Minnesota, Saturday evening. 53-year-old Linnea Rice was a passenger on the motorcycle of 57-year-old Matt Barnholtz of Winona. Rice is in a Winona hospital. The motorcycle crashed with the car of a Rochester man on Highway 16. The DeSoto to Lansing, Iowa Highway 82 free car ferry will remain open tomorrow. Putting in a future bridge center span connecting Wisconsin to Iowa has been put off until Friday. The ferry will resume Saturday morning at normal hours. Commercial and recreational boating in the area is closed Friday from about 6 a.m. to 6 p.m. Monroe County's Administration and Personnel Committee will begin reviewing applicants to be the next county administrator tomorrow afternoon. Committee Chair and Board Vice Chair Wally Habegger talks about the characteristics they're looking for in their next administrator.
5: We want a strong individual. Leadership is going to be the defining word. They have to be able to lead. Communication skills are going to be a big part of that. Obviously, professional background is going to play a part in it. There's about 10 different items altogether.
4: Habegger said yesterday they'd received 10 applications prior to today's application deadline, that they hope to narrow it down to two or more finalists. Changing from an administrator to a county executive or administrative coordinator would have required significant policy changes. The job's minimum salary is $128,000 a year. Outgoing administrator Tina Osterberg has agreed to stay on part-time for at least 5 more weeks from early July to mid-August. And now you're up to date. Craig Otto, Magnum Media News.
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4: Late day showers and thunderstorms likely today. Some could be severe. Highs near 90. South winds 10 to 20, gusting to 30. Tonight, showers and thunderstorms.

0: likely 61. Tomorrow, afternoon showers, possibly a thunderstorm, 80. Tomorrow night, a slight chance of showers, 55. Friday, sunny, 82. Saturday, a good chance of afternoon showers and thunderstorms, 83.
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0: A police officer in Indiana was driving through town. His name's Adam. Sees smoke coming from a house. He's like, let me drive over there just to make sure everything's okay. It was not okay. It was heavy black smoke coming from the windows. And so he goes up to the door and he's like, hey, boom, boom, boom. There were several vehicles outside, so he knows people are there. He doesn't hear anything. He forced the door open. There's smoke all inside the house. And then he starts to hear people screaming.
1: Whoa.
0: After he had already opened the door. Mm. And so he heard the voices. It was so smoky, he couldn't see. He runs around the home in the smoke and found the family trapped in the basement trying to escape.
2: Oh.
0: So he breaks the basement window. The neighbor then runs over and they help them through like that. You know how some basements will have like a window that's on the ground?
1: Yeah.
2: Yep.
0: They ripped him up through that.
3: Oh, gosh.
0: And so they did a whole post about him and like all that. It's commitment to break a door down.
1: Mm-hmm. Yeah.
0: Just in general. Black smoke, door down. Then you hear voices.
1: And then you're thinking like, I got to go in there, but you're putting yourself in danger.
0: Stuff could be on fire and fall on you.
1: Oof.
0: And then you hear, you got to go to the bait. All that's crazy. So to Adam Zormier, Indiana police officer, shout out to you. You save lives. That's awesome. I know it's what you signed up for, but I'm glad you signed up for it. Because me, I probably seen smoke turn the other way because I am a wimp. There you go. That's what it's all about.
4: That was Tell Me Something Good.

0: A roofing truck spilled a bunch of nails on the highway. Guess what happened?
1: Flat tires.
2: People driving over it.
3: Man.
0: Everybody got flats.
2: Worse.
0: In Colorado, a semi carrying roofing supplies lost part of the load. Nail. Oh,
1: it's not good.
2: Worst.
0: That stinks. That's from 9 News. According to Colorado State Patrol, an assortment of nails and screws dropped off the truck. More than 50 drivers were affected driving down the road.
1: Dang it.
0: That is terrible.
1: I mean, that tire place in that town, though, is like, let's go, baby.
0: I bet they didn't have enough. They're backordered on tires. There's another one. It's a little worse. It's one of those scam stories. This woman was 76, and she had been sending all of her money to Liam Neeson, the actor.
1: From Taken.
2: Because he needed help.
0: Yeah, and it wasn't him. Spoiler.
2: Obviously.
0: It was someone scamming her. She was so insistent that she ended up being arrested herself for striking a family member who took her phone to keep her from sending money to Liam Neeson.
2: Oh, wow. Man.
0: She was scammed of $160,000.
2: I mean, that's why they cast such a wide net, and it works for them, because occasionally they get someone so vulnerable.
0: That's from The Smoking Gun. Is there like a draft between scammers where they pick celebrities they get to be? Because Liam Neeson's got to be 43rd, 44th.
1: Yeah, not very high.
0: Like, you're really wanting to go with the Brad Pitt, Timothy Chalamet, you know.
2: Well, she's not, someone like her is not going to know Timothy Chalamet.
0: Why?
2: How old is she?
0: Oh, she's 76.
2: Yeah, yeah.
0: Yeah,
2: I feel like Liam Neeson's a good option for 76.
0: If we were drafting celebrities to pose as, to scam with.
2: You don't think Liam Neeson's a vibe?
0: It's a vibe.
2: Yeah.
0: It wouldn't be who I'd pick, though.
2: Okay.
1: You like him, maybe?
2: If I
0: Why are you stammering?
2: Well, because I'm like, I guess to your point, yeah, there are others I might pick because he's older and he also is attractive and has a demeanor that's
0: like British or something.
2: Yeah.
0: What celebrity would you draft at number one overall in the scammer draft? Eddie, you have one?
1: Yeah, Gosling.

0: And Gosling?
1: Oh, for sure.
2: Mm-hmm. It's a good one.
1: That'd be a great scam. I might even fall for that one.
0: Oh. I do think there's a demographic element to this where a 76-year-old isn't going to fall for a Chalamet or a Ryan Gosling.
1: Yeah.
0: And they're also the most vulnerable. And you'd be in your little scam meeting going, all right, we're probably have better luck with the 65-plus crowd. You know?
2: Mm-hmm.
0: Who would you draft?
2: Bradley Cooper.
0: Solid scam draft. Lunchbox scam draft?
3: Yeah, my first thought, but I have to change because, Bobby, you made a great point. The younger demographic's not going to fall for the scam. My first thought was Taylor Swift, but she has a younger demographic. So I'm going Tom Hanks. He's older, seems like the nicest guy, and people, he's America's like favorite actor. He would get a lot of money.
2: Oh, I didn't think about being a woman, because if I'm scamming, yeah, I could be a woman. But I feel like, are older men, vulnerable men, falling for these scams, or is it women?
0: So if I were going to be a woman, what I would do is I'd pick somebody famous. You have to be really famous. So like a Megan Fox, and I could scam dudes that aren't even old.
1: Oh, yeah.
2: And
0: so I'll go,
2: she's hot.
0: So I'll send my bikini pictures to some dude. I'll be Megan Fox.
2: Yeah, that's how to do
0: it. In my scam draft. Because I feel like older women fall for it, and just stupid guys.
1: Yeah.
0: Because they're like, oh, hi girl, talk to me. I give them money. Speaking of money, these Indiana lottery winners are losing out on a $100,000 payday over a technical issue. Lunchbox, I don't know if you saw this story because they scratched and it said they won $100,000, but they didn't.
3: Right. They really only won $20.
0: But is this the ticket was messed up?
3: Yeah, the ticket was messed up, or the scanner was reading it wrong. So they had to halt sales to try to correct the error. And so when they went to the lottery office, like, oh, no, you really only won $20. I know you got excited and were going crazy because you thought you won $100,000, but you really only won
0: $20. Not $1,000.
1: What was wrong? Like, what did it say on the actual ticket?
0: So there was like a rocket, right? It was called a Space Invaders Cash Invasion. And you scratch it off. And if you got this rocket, the next number you scratched, you won that amount of money. And so it was like when a slot machine says, you won.
1: Yeah.
0: And they come over and they're like, oh, there was a mess up. You actually didn't win. That's what this feels like.
1: Nah, I feel like they need to pay it out. Because if it says that the rocket and the number behind it is the amount, and the amount is what, 100,000?
0: Lottery officials say the problem stemmed from a printing.
1: Nah, not my problem.
0: Or validation error. But I'm sure it's in the back little words on that ticket, though.
1: That if there's a printing problem?
0: Yeah. That stinks for them. God. Fox 59 with that story. Here's one that's, I think this is a positive one. Alzheimer's patients, especially this one who was a part of the study, is getting speech back, bladder control, and memory back because of a groundbreaking drug trial.
1: I saw that.
0: Now, the drug trial is actually psychedelics.
1: Let's go, baby.
2: Okay.
0: And this would be a drug that 10 years ago, oh, that's a drug. We don't need to do drugs.
1: But it's natural. It's a mushroom, right?
0: Okay, but you can say the same thing about a lot of drugs, right?
1: Yeah.
2: Which psychedelic does it say?
0: Yeah, they do mention mushrooms specifically in this. Yeah, magic mushrooms. It's the compound that's found in magic mushrooms. Mm. But you just are walking that line now where you have a lot of folks that are like, drugs are bad. But they're finding that some of these drugs that have been, quote, bad for so long are actually helping people with things like dementia, Alzheimer's.
1: Yeah.
2: Oh, yeah. I'm telling you right now, if I have Alzheimer's, like,
1: mushroom it up.
2: Give me whatever. Trial me up.
1: And I think anyone that knows someone that has Alzheimer's and has been against drugs their whole life, they would easily shift if they found out that it.
0: Amy and her mom having cancer and her mom doing medical marijuana changed her life. Actually made her feel and eat like normal for the first time.
2: Yeah. We had to buy it illegal.
0: There's a complicated relationships right with drugs in this country.
1: Yeah.
2: Yeah, sure. Yeah. Well, I mean, I was like, okay, at the hospital, they're giving her synthetic marijuana. Okay, we're allowed to do that. But then at home, in our living room, watching The Voice, she can't smoke a little.
0: to literally make her feel better, though, to give her an appetite to eat.
2: Needed. She needed to ease her pain and then also get an appetite because she was losing weight at such a rapid pace. And then, yeah, I mean, my dad's brother and sister both had Alzheimer's. And I've thought about things that I can do right now to be proactive. But if I would ever get it when I'm older and there's stuff like this, I'm trying the magic mushrooms.
0: With science, we learn more and more, but some states are still so anti, even medical marijuana, where you're always anti until it affects you. This is just generally across the board. You're always anti everything until it affects you. You're like, well, maybe if my

0: Dad has cancer. Maybe I can do it. I know I've been against it for so long, but I maybe you're always anti it until it comes into play in your life. But I've never smoked anything, not even a brisket. I mean, literally, I've smoked nothing, no drug. But I'm so pro it. I'm so pro. That story's from the New York Post. So I love positive stories like that where you're seeing people's health get better because of it. Bobby Bones. Mr. Bobby Bones. Let's play Jason Aldean. Here is You Make It Easy.
1: Like a rainy Sunday morning makes me want to stay in bed, twist it up all day long.

0: Bones.
1: Hey, it's Bobby Bones. 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
1: This alligator's on the loose. There's an exotic animal show in Indiana, and the alligator's gone. It's on the loose. I wonder how long until they have to tell everybody.
3: Oh.
1: Because as soon as it's on the loose, you don't go tell the news. You don't go yelling, alligator's gone. You go, okay, well, we got an hour to find this thing.
3: Oh, I thought you would tell people right away so everyone could be looking.
1: Yes. No.
3: Okay.
1: You want to go look first.
3: Okay.
1: Because you don't want it to be known that your show is the one with the alligator that's escaped.
4: Oh, right. Like, if you own the alligator, you don't want to tell.
1: If it's your show, you don't want to alarm everyone that there's an alligator on the loose. And also, you don't want to be known as the show that can't control their alligators.
4: Mm. True.
1: So, think about that again. How long do you wait?
3: I was just thinking more of like the odds of finding it or public safety.
1: Yeah, but I'm thinking if it's your show,
3: you don't care.
1: You're worried about that. You just don't want to get in trouble and get your show shut down.
4: I think you have 24 hours.
3: Whoa. 24 hours?
5: No.
1: Oh my gosh. You got animals eating in that time.
4: Oh.
3: People's maybe feet. A human.
1: Yeah.
3: Yeah.
1: An alligator is on the loose in Indiana after escaping from a guy who puts on shows at schools and other venues.
3: No.
1: And so he calls it Mark's Ark, the animal show. Small alligator named Irwin escaped. So.
3: A small one, Irwin. Yeah, he seems small. Harmless.
1: I've told the story. I have a friend. I'll just say former pro athlete. He went down to Louisiana, caught a gator, went back up to Texas with the gator in the back of his truck, went into Walmart, came back to the back of his truck. The gator was gone. He never talked about it again.
4: Dang.

0: Dang it.
1: Because he shouldn't have had the alligator. And it was now missing. So he didn't report it.
0: So he never reported it.
2: Yeah, because he would get in trouble.
1: Somewhere in Austin, Texas, somebody found an alligator and went, well, this is not natural.
0: No way.
1: That's one where you don't tell. You don't. It's illegal. So you don't. It's like when someone steals your crack. You don't call the cops.
2: Yeah. But if this guy's going into schools with Irwin, he's got a permit. Permit.
1: Yeah, but you don't want to be the gator guy with the permit that loses his gator.
2: Yeah, no, I understand. I'm with you on that part now, so.
1: Who do you feel worse for? The guy, the gator, or possible animals that are getting eaten by the gator.
0: Mm.
1: The gator also might die. It's in Indiana.
0: Yeah. No. He'll find a puppy. Like, that's what they do, right?
3: No. But the water, they don't have water.
1: Dark. That's real dark where you went.
0: But I'm talking about, like,
2: You thought it was going to starve?
0: When they're looking for food, like, they'll eat anything.
1: Yeah, but the weather conditions in Indiana, that, like, the climate's not really there for a gator.
0: Yeah. They need to find a pond quick.
1: Yeah. The gator does not pose a threat to humans. Yeah, that's what I would say, too, if mine was gone.
0: Yeah, right.
1: You guys can call us. We'd love to hear from you. 877-77-BOBBY. That's our number, 877-77-BOBBY. This is Josh Ross. Big fan of this guy. The song is called Hate How You Look, Bobby Bones Show.

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1: All right, we get a lot of voicemails. Please call us all day, all night. Ray, hit me with that one.
2: Amy was calling herself a 90s girl, and I was born in 1990, and I've always considered myself a 90s girl. But am I wrong? Am I not a 90s girl? Because I don't think Amy was born in the 90s. So just have a question. If I'm wrong, then what girl should I be then?

0: All right, love the show. Bye.
1: You go first.
2: Okay, I guess I don't know. Am I both? I feel like, can I be an 80s and 90s girl? I just think my teen years were even, you know, adolescent, 12, 13, 14. Like, as I'm turning into who I am, it was the 90s. So that's all my memories.
3: I think if you were born in 90 or even maybe 91 early, you can still end up being a 90s kid because you got to experience and you have memories of some of the 90s elements that make it the 90s.
2: Mm-hmm.
3: But I was born in the 80s, but I was a 90s kid.
2: Okay.
3: I wasn't an 80s kid because what the crap do I remember about the 80s? Oh, yeah, we need food. Where's my dad? You know?
2: Right.
3: That's all I remember from the 80s. But I'm a 90s kid because I think my life was really defined by that culture. So I think if you're a 90, though, you can be 8 or 9 years old and it can start.
2: Yes.
3: Also, there are no rules. You can be a 1920s kid if you want.
4: Well, but you weren't alive
2: it's a little
4: then.
2: More difficult.
3: Who cares? Yeah, see? I understand her question. That's a good one. Mm-hmm. I think if you were born in 94, you can't be a 90s kid. You could be born in the 90s, but you didn't have an understanding of what was happening in the 90s.
2: 90s culture.
3: 90s country, 90s grunge. That's all.
4: TV shows.
2: 90s food. That's
3: Fresh
2: what
3: Prince,
2: when I was referring to it, I was talking about how like growing up in the 90s, like I know how we used to eat.
3: Mm.
2: It's very different.
3: But you can call yourself whatever you want.
2: Mm-hmm.
3: What I've learned, identify however you want. Good for you. I ain't gonna hate on you. Do your thing. I talked to Matt in Michigan, who's on line 4. If we can get over to Matt there. Hey, Matt, you're on the show.
5: Hey, how's it going?
3: Pretty good, buddy.
5: I was just calling in to have a little thing for Eddie. They say medical marijuana helps raise the low T.
4: Okay, let's go.
2: Does it?
4: I mean, I've never read anything like that. Does he have... Like,
3: well, maybe he likes to partake and found a study of one doctor in 10,000 that said this could possibly work.
4: Yeah, and the symptom of low T for me is like low energy.
3: Yeah.
4: I feel like marijuana would kind of bring me lower.
3: Yeah.
4: You know what I mean?
2: More chill.
3: Yeah. Okay, let me see. And just being serious here. No, medical marijuana is not recognized as a reliable treatment for raising low testosterone.
4: Dude.
3: Research on cannabis and testosterone is highly inconsistent, and it can actually cause hormonal imbalances or impair male reproductive health in some users.
2: Eesh.
3: Matt, did you go to a doctor?
5: Yes, I did.
2: What
5: give
2: kind?
5: Give your card for anything.
3: Doctor,
5: medical marijuana one.
3: Vinny Boombatz.
4: Huh. Mm-hmm. Are there medical marijuana doctors? Like that's what their specialty is?
6: No way.
3: Dude, I have a doctor of letters, so I think you can kind of be a doctor of anything, if somebody just gives you something. You know, not educated enough to know, it would seem my instinctually that would do the opposite.
4: Yeah, mm-hmm.
3: Then you
4: feels like that.
3: Then you wouldn't want to work out.
4: You just want to chill, eat Cheetos, and play video games.
3: Yeah. But if that works for you, that's awesome.
2: Yeah.
3: I don't know that he's wrong, the record. I do not know that Matt is wrong, but it feels like from my limited research of AI.
2: I mean, but has he smoked it and then done blood work? Like, do we have results from him?
3: Yeah, Matt, what's up?
5: I have no results of it, no, but they said it'd help it out.
2: Okay.
3: Who's they? Your cousin?
5: No.

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2: Late day showers and thunderstorms likely today. Some could be severe. Highs near 90. South winds 10 to 20, gusting to 30. Tonight, showers and thunderstorms likely, 61. Tomorrow, afternoon showers, possibly a thunderstorm, 80. Tomorrow night, a slight chance of showers, 55. Friday, sunny, 82. Saturday, a good chance of afternoon

0: possibly a thunderstorm, 80. Tomorrow night, a slight chance of showers, 55. Friday, sunny, 82. Saturday, a good chance of afternoon showers and thunderstorms, 83.
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2: 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Let's go.
3: All right, let's go talk to Milo, who is in upstate New York. Milo, you are on the show.
4: Bobby, great talking with you. Hey, I listened to you this morning. I work on a golf course, so I listen to your show every morning for hours. And I got to tell you, what you're doing on Tuesday is a wonderful thing. The heck with the haters. You know, it's like I just told Morgan or whoever it was, I donated to a $500 grill to an ALS golf tournament. Isn't that the same thing? I said, I took out of my pocket to help someone else. Well, that's what you're doing. And that's a good cause.
3: Yeah.
4: I think you're doing a great job.
3: I appreciate that. I think the couple things that make me uncomfortable about it, one is I only started doing Giving Tuesday because my mental health was not good when I would go into places like my comments or my DMs because everybody hates me. Like, that's how you feel when you look, because most people that are commenting or DMing, it's never positive. How many times does somebody say something, write a review that's really good? Very few, mostly bad stuff. So I was like, man, I don't even like going into my social media. So, well, what can I do to change this? What if I just find people who like need stuff? And look, I got money now. I didn't always have money. That's another part of it. I had people that helped me my whole life up until like my 20s when I started to, you know, be able to provide for myself. And it was, I have money now, I want to give back. So I would just find people that needed help and go, hey, check your Venmo. Hey, check your Cash App. I don't have Zelle. Those people are screwed. I'm gonna be honest with you. If you got Zelle, you're screwed. I can't help you. I don't have it.
5: Oh, I can Zelle for you if you need.
3: Thanks, but I'm just going to be no Zelle for now.
5: Okay.
3: I can't have any more apps. I started cleaning apps off my phone last night. It kind of feels like I'm saying bye to old friends.
6: Oh, yeah?
3: When I've had them for a while. Because I hit, you know, you do the thing where it brings them all up and then you hit an X. And mm-hmm. It says, do you

0: want to delete it from your home screen or delete the whole app.
1: And the app starts shaking, like little icon, like don't.
0: Well, like please don't say, yeah, I'm scared.
2: Do you think that's why? I mean, obviously that's there to help indicate that you're in that mode, but
0: I think it's so
2: is
0: you
2: it some
0: know.
2: Mental thing?
0: I think it's so you know if it's shaking, you're about to delete it.
1: Yeah.
0: But yeah, no, it is like don't
2: help.
0: Don't let me go. And so I'm deleting apps last night, and I'm saying goodbye to some old friends, and it just. I'm trying to keep my relationship with my phone and social media good because I need to use it. And the weird thing is when I come on, I'm going, hey, I'm helping people. I'm not adding Zelle. And just hit me up. And I say that. Just hit me up. Make it easy for me. Give me one paragraph. Put a Venmo. Don't make it extra sobby because then I won't believe it. Like if it's really intense, I won't. I've had too many experiences where I got burned. So, and I've just been helping, I think, just like regular folks who need help with bills and stuff. Now, my wife and I do stuff on different levels that I don't need to talk about on the show, but I just want to help regular people that need a little help during regular times. That being said, it does feel a little weird when I'm coming on going, all right, here's who I gave to this week. Like that to me even feels weird because to me, it's not a let me brag thing. It's a, hey, I have the resources to help folks. Folks always help me. And if you need help, hop in my DMs. Maybe I'll see it. So I think what I'm going to do so it doesn't seem like I'm just going, here's what I did. And this will just be an inside thing for everybody listening now. I'm just going to have you ask me next week, hey, what'd you do for Giving Tuesday? So it doesn't seem like I'm like, hey, here's what I did on Giving Tuesday.
2: Okay.
0: So I'll just like cue you.
2: Yeah, no problem.
0: And you'll be like, hey, do this. Hey, you haven't talked about it at all this week. What have you done on Giving Tuesday?
2: Well, okay, I will. Cue me.
0: Yeah,
2: cue me.
0: I'll give you a little cue.
2: Okay, cue.
0: I'll come on and I'll be like, Amy, what's up today? And be like, nothing. What about you? What'd you do on Giving Tuesday?
2: Okay.
0: And then it feels a little more natural.
2: Right. Yeah. Let's do
0: where
2: it.
0: I'm going, and I'll do this. Oh, thanks for asking. I really wasn't going to share this week, but since you asked, mm-hmm. that way I don't, because even though I kind of feel like a douchebag being like, here's what I did. And then Lunchbox yells at me for sending kids to Nintendo World. I don't want to deal with that.
2: Yeah, getting a guy a tattoo.
3: That's not helping normal people do normal things.
2: Yes, it is.
3: That's not normal things. Nintendo World is not a normal thing.
2: Oh,
3: I'll
2: parents
3: stick by
2: wanting
3: it.
2: To make memories.
0: They like
2: with their
0: adopted
2: kids.
0: Their nieces because they were going through a bad situation.
3: And they already took them to Disney World.
0: Well, they were going to Disney World.
3: Well, either way, that's.
0: But they couldn't afford Nintendo World.
3: Oh,
0: jeez,
3: so crazy. Like it's just like take them to the movies. Like that is creating a memory. Going to these elaborate theme parks.
2: It's all relative. Someone else might think movies relative. Is elaborate.
3: Yeah, relative. They can't afford it, so maybe send them to the movies. That's something they can is a little bit more.
0: Maybe they can't.
2: But to Bobby,
0: that.
2: Nintendo World is like the movies.
3: Oh
2: for
3: my
2: some
3: gosh!
2: People.
1: So is that what you're talking about? Like getting stuff like this?
0: Well, it's just in general. It never was meant. It was only a mental health exercise for me. Mm-hmm. But I can tell you, I really like it because. When you give to an organization, that feels good because it feels like you're helping. When you're giving to people, you can actually like talk to the people. Yeah. Like when the guy's like, I need help with diapers and stuff. I was like, dude, I got you. I know what that's like. The archery team is a little weird.
1: Yeah.
0: They're like, we're Magna Cove archery team. Can you sponsor us? You know what? Why not? So, but yeah, I'm dancing with this a little bit. It's complicated feelings. I love doing it. And if I stop talking about it, people will stop hitting me up. And I like for people to hit me up.
2: I bought a coupon book last night from a football player.
0: Scam.
1: At the gas station?
2: Wait,
0: scam.
2: What?
0: Scam.
2: No, I was on a walk and he came up to me with coupons. And I just had to click the link he gave me and
1: click the link.
2: Donate $25.
3: Oh, my God.
2: But now I get
0: with 10, a link.
2: 10% off at Cinco de Mayo and stuff.
0: Hopefully that was real. Somebody signed up on an account for me. I'm a DraftKings guy. No doubt about it. That is where I go. And for entertainment purposes, I love to bet on sports.
2: That's the only place I bet.
0: I don't do it a lot. I don't do it like now. I like during college football and NFL for the most part only. Somebody signed up for an account on Fanatic Sportsbook. And I keep getting every time they put in $10 into their account, they use my email address.
1: Oh, no.
0: So I think what I'm going to have to do is go log in to this thing, put the email address in and go, hey, send me my password back, redo mm-hmm. the password and then kick them out of the account.
1: Yeah, and then just kill the account.
2: But why would they use your email? Typo?
1: I don't know. I'm telling you, somebody uses my email that lives, I think, in Modesto, California, and I get all their stuff. But why would they use my email if they never get their email? Sometimes it's like legit emails that he
2: because,
1: needs.
2: Because, yeah, I'm thinking somebody's email is similar, like Bobby Jones.
0: Wait, his name is like Bobby Barth or like Robert Barth or something. And he keeps Venmoing in $10 into his account.
2: That's
0: and then I went
2: weird.
0: To check.

0: my Venmo to see if it's so I'm not hacked,
1: yeah.
0: but it's using my email.
1: That's so weird.
0: And like my private email, not even the iHeart one that I haven't checked in years.
1: Yeah, that's weird.
0: Yeah, but Milo, I appreciate that. I've been having a little struggle because I'm going, man, I'm helping people, but what am I even doing? Is this even worse than before I started?
2: Hey, can I give Amy a horny a morning, corny?
0: A horny morning. All right, let's do it.
3: Sure.
2: Sorry, I just had a white claw. Anyway, hey, Amy, I don't know
0: Wait,
2: if you can
0: what?
2: Say this on the air.
0: Hold on.
1: Attaboy, you heard him.
0: No, yeah. I know I heard him. Milo, you say you're at work right now?
2: No, yeah, I'm just getting done.
0: Okay, well, okay.
3: Oh, so it's the end of the your shift. Nighttime, but it's morning time.
1: It doesn't matter.
0: Yeah, it's 8:43 here, so it's 9:43 there in the morning. So you're having a white claw at 9:43 a.m.?
2: Well, I've been working since 5:30, so.
0: So have we.
1: 5:30 p.m.?
0: Oh, yeah, 5:30 p.m. or a.m.?
2: 5:30 a.m.
0: Okay.
1: Oh, dude, come on, man.
3: Okay.
1: I thought you did a whole day.
0: What? No, me too.
2: Eddie, like, you wouldn't do this, Eddie? Come on, work with me.
1: I understand people that work those night shifts, you know? They go in at, like, 11 p.m. They get out at 5 a.m. Yeah, get yourself a drink. You worked all day. But this is not a lot of hours.
0: A morning
3: like,
0: claw?
3: That's what we, hey, we've been at work that long, too, so.
0: White claws all around.
1: Let's do it.
4: Wow.
0: Okay, Milo, hit Amy with your horny morning.
2: My horny morning. Hey, Amy, I hope you can say this on the air. How come the toilet paper couldn't cross the road?
0: Hold on. I don't know if we can say it on the air. If you have to lead with I hope you can say it on.
3: We can.
0: Yeah? Do you know it?
3: I think so. It's something like, I think, did you say why did the toilet paper cross the road?
2: And then why it couldn't cross the road.
3: Oh, couldn't cross the road. Oh, too many cracks?
2: No, it was stuck.
3: Oh, got stuck in a crack.
0: Well, they turned them down just in case.
2: The butt.
0: Is it what it was? Is it safe?
2: Crest, get it?
0: Say it? Okay, say it again, Milo. So we had to like censor you. Say it again.
2: I said the toilet paper couldn't cross the road because he got stuck in the crack.
0: All right, there you go.
3: Okay.
0: Good.
1: Yeah,
3: good. Something like that.
0: How many white claws do you think you'll have this morning?
2: At one, geez, it's early. Cripes.
0: That's why we even said it's crazy you're having a white claw.
1: Just one, man. Come on.
0: Hey, Milo, really appreciate your call. You added a lot to the show. Seriously, thank you for calling.
2: Love you guys.
0: All right, see you, buddy. Thanks for listening. There's Milo. That's the kind of caller I like to call in about once a month and just like check in.
3: Yeah.
1: How's like Milo doing?
0: Milo from New York. All right.
5: Coming up. Tell me something good.
0: Yeah. This guy lost something pretty important on a bike trail. Spent days searching for it. Then an unexpected note showed up at his house. Eddie has this story coming up next. It's awesome. And tell me something good.
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0: It's time for the good news.
1: With producer Eddie. Tell me something good.
2: David Jacobson was from Omaha, Nebraska, and he was at a baseball game, right? And he's leaving, and he rides his bike. That's how he gets around. And he's going down a trail.

0: bill, and he gets home and he's like, where's my wallet? I swear I had my wallet when I left the baseball game. So he goes back on the trail, rides it two or three times. He's like, I can't find my wallet. And the crazy thing is he had $500 in cash because he was paying bills with that. So he had just gotten cash out and the wallet's gone. Well, 2 days later, he goes to the mailbox just to get his mail. What's in there? His wallet with a note from a guy named Leo McIntosh. It says, hey, man, I'm a bike rider as well. I found this. I looked in it and your license had your address. So here's your wallet.
1: That's pretty cool and good for everybody. Man, if it happened to me, they'd drop it off like three houses ago because I've never updated my address. I'll be honest with you.
0: On your license?
1: It ain't right. I need to look. There is 0% chance it's my right house.
0: No, it's not? Damn. Three houses ago,
1: would they get my... That's cool he did that.
0: Yeah.
1: That's
0: so cool. So they had to meet up, right, to get the wallet. So they met up. And when they met up, David said, hey, dude, can I give you some money just for a reward? The guy said, no, you're good. Just doing my thing.
1: That's pretty cool. Good story. That is what it's all about.
2: That was Tell Me Something Good.

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1: A listener was very aggressive with me for something that I did not feel was fair. 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Amy gave us tips on if you're being abducted, here's what you do. Also, there's a guy, 80. He says, hey, I just want a younger woman and I got lots of money. Who's in? We talk about that and so much more. And we do a whole second show on the podcast feed. 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It is

0: This story comes to us from Pennsylvania. A 48-year-old man was at home with his wife. He'd been drinking, and they get in an argument. And she goes, just so you know, the marriage is over. I'm divorcing you. He goes, you're not going to take my house. So he went outside, got an excavator, and started tearing down the house.
1: Dang. That's crazy. Drunk.
0: Mm-hmm. Yeah.
1: Yeah.
0: Yeah.
1: And on an excavator.
2: Did he have an excavator or did he go rent one?
1: I wonder the same thing.
0: No, I think he had one on his property.
1: Because if you're drunk, you're probably not going to get one rented to you.
3: Yeah, or if like your neighbor's having work done.
1: Imagine that, though. You're just busting out your own house.
2: It's crazy.
1: That's crazy.
0: Yeah, and his wife and daughter were still inside.
2: Oh,
1: that's,
2: no.
1: That's the drunk part.
3: That's sad.
1: But it's not like the house is going to like fall on them and kill them.
3: I know.
1: But just to tear up your own house because you're so crazy. Okay.
0: I'm Lunchbox. That's your bonehead story of the day.

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0: Hello, Bobby Bones. My husband is one of those people who believes money is meant to be spent. If he sees something he wants, he buys it. He makes decent money. We have decent money, but it feels like we're constantly living paycheck to paycheck, even though that's the case. A year ago, I started quietly moving a small amount of money from each paycheck into a separate savings account he doesn't know about. At first, I justified it, emergency fund. But now it's also become our future vacation fund, because otherwise, I don't think we'd save up enough to take a meaningful trip. I'm starting to feel guilty for hiding it. Is it wrong to keep a secret savings account if I'm doing it to protect our financial future? Signed, wife with a secret account. So, all right, let's break this down. I think if the real reason is you're doing it for the family, I feel like it's way less dishonest. I feel like if a little bit of your heart is doing it in case you decide to have a divorce or get divorced or just in case, I think that's a little more dishonest.
1: But sometimes you gotta just be prepared.
0: For sure. But you're taking money from both of your accounts.
1: I agree. Yeah.
0: If you were like doing an Etsy shop or turning tricks or something on the side, like that would be different. You didn't catch that one?
1: No, I caught it.
0: Okay, good. But I think if you're genuinely doing it for the family as an emergency fund for the family or a vacation fund for the family, I don't hate it because what you're doing in secrecy is actually for the family. Your thoughts?
1: I just am concerned that you have to be sneaky with this.
0: He's an idiot with money.
1: Well, I know. It's like
0: you're not going to fix that.
1: When did you learn you married an idiot?
0: I know. I ask that about my wife sometimes too. Like, when did you learn you married an idiot? Not about money, but about other stuff. And sometimes she's like a year in. She'll answer it.
1: I would just hope that I'm with someone that we can have a conversation and be like, look, this is what I'm going to do for us. You don't have to worry about it. I'm putting this money over here. We're not going to touch it. And you should be able to trust that he's like, okay, cool.
0: But you're not. For sake of this argument, she can't have that conversation with him because he sees something. He wants it. He buys it. Isn't that like a Sabrina Carpenter song?
1: No, it's Ariana Grande.
0: Ariana Grande.
2: I want it.
0: I buy it.
1: I like it. I buy it. I see it. I want it.
0: I think this is again, I love nuance. It is a nuanced answer. I think if you're doing it for the sake of the family, it's okay. If you're doing it to hide, to buy you some stuff or to have in case that stuff doesn't work out, I think it's a bit different.

0: Can you jump on board that?
1: I mean, yes, I do see the difference. And I just, I hope that maybe they can get to a season in their life. Ever?
0: Nah.
1: There's no hope.
0: Nah.
1: Okay. Well, that sounds like fun.
0: It'd be like Eddie taking over his family's money.
2: Oh, that would be terrible.
0: Right. Like, oh. He just does it because he can't.
2: But here's the deal. I think what she's doing is cool. But then present it as like, hey, I haven't been telling you this.
1: Because you're an idiot.
2: Because, but look, I've been saving money. And look, we're going on vacation. So now let's not make this a secret anymore. And now let's save money and not be stupid.
1: Like you can see how cool this is.
2: Yes, use it as proof.
0: Rebuttal?
1: Yes. Yeah.
0: I love it. Man, if you're writing a book, that's a great way to finish the book. And everybody lives happily ever after.
1: Yeah.
0: However, once you do that, even if you go on vacation, you can't continue to save in the account, or he's going to know what you're up to from now on for the history of time.
2: Right.
0: So if you're going to one off, I saved up for a vacation, here's what I did. You can't do that anymore because he's going to know what you're up to.
2: But you don't think he's going to see that and be like, oh man, maybe I shouldn't be that done with money.
0: For a minute. And then he's going to go, hey, instead of saving, I want to buy baseball cards. I understand with why that would be a great option, but you just can't do it anymore once you reveal that.
1: Mm-hmm.
0: So, yeah, good luck. I would say since you're doing it for the family, it's okay. You're just building an insurance policy for your family, and that's great.
1: Yeah.
0: So, yeah, keep doing it. Just don't run away. Don't run off.
1: Don't run away.
0: Don't run off with the pool boy with your money that you've saved. Yeah. All right, there you go. Close it up.

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2: Showers and thunderstorms likely this afternoon. Some could be severe. Temperatures in the upper 80s. South winds 5 to 15, gusting to 30. Tonight, showers and thunderstorms likely, 62. Tomorrow, afternoon showers, possibly a thunderstorm, 80. Tomorrow night, a slight chance of showers, 55. Friday, sunny, 82. Saturday, a good chance of afternoon showers, 83.
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0: Kicks 106.3. Bobby Bones. Yeah. All right, hit me, Ray.
1: Morning, studio. Once again, my head hurts from listening to Eddie try to figure out money. Good Lord. Meet with Abby's fiance. He offered to meet with you guys. Have him help you. Have him sit down and set you up a 401k. Invest in your retirement that they match at work. It's not difficult. You don't need to understand every part of it right now. Just make the step forward. It's time to put on your big boy pants and just do it.
0: I agree with everything she's saying.
2: Big boy pants?
0: And you have even said now, hey, maybe I should do this.
2: Oh, I have a little bit of money I've set aside for it. So I'm ready.
3: But you can't.
0: Yeah, say it.
2: I can't what?
3: Okay.
0: It's not really money you've set aside
3: for
0: this. It's
3: coming from your paycheck. I mean, you could invest that on your own.
2: Uh-huh.
3: But like if the paycheck stuff, you want it removed before it's taxed.
0: It's not
3: money you're setting aside.
2: Yeah, I haven't done that part yet. And I understand that. I understand that you can take money out of your paycheck and put it somewhere and it doesn't get taxed.

0: haven't gotten done that yet, but I do have a little lump of cash that I've set aside to do something with.
1: Okay, so that would just be investing, period.
0: Yes.
1: Why don't you meet with Abby's fiance?
0: This is very simple. I don't want my financial information in Abby's hands.
2: But I'm sure her fiance is not going to.
1: That's his job.
0: You can't promise that. You don't think that through dinner, like, they're going to be like, oh my gosh, you got to hear this. And then he starts telling Abby all this information. Next thing you know, Abby's either jealous or happy that I don't make enough money. Whatever it is, I don't want that. I don't think that's good for our professional environment.
1: Abby, what are your thoughts on this?
3: He would not tell me. Why would I care? And he's not going to tell me. He doesn't tell me anything about his clients.
0: Abby, you wouldn't ask.
3: I would ask, but he would not tell me.
0: See? She would ask.
1: At least she's honest about that.
3: Yeah, but he would not.
1: Then find somebody else.
0: Yeah. I've talked to my friend Tom about it.
1: Okay, we don't know Tom. Mm-hmm. You're just making this up.
0: No, Tom? Tom's a real guy. He's a friend of mine.
1: If you ever have to argue that someone's a real guy, I tend to think they're not a real guy.
0: You met Tom at iHeart Country. He's Luke Bryan's bassist, but he does money
1: oh
0: stuff.
1: Oh, my God. Oh, my God.
0: Friend of mine.
2: Okay.
1: You're going to pick someone whose side hustle is doing money.
0: I think the side hustle is Luke Bryan's bassist. I think.
1: That's a full-time salary job.
0: Then he's making bank.
1: And that's who you want to be with.
0: That's my dude.
1: Okay.
2: Tom.
0: What do you think about Abby's guy? You think I should just trust him with my information?
1: Absolutely.
2: I think you need to.
1: It's not about your information. I would trust somebody that I trust. And Abby's fiance, sorry, they're engaged now. Abby's fiance would be somebody that would look out for your best interest more than just a random possible client that comes in. Like, I would care more about somebody who cares for me than somebody knowing a little too much, but also trust people to not share that information.
0: I'll think about it.
1: No, you won't.
0: No, I'll definitely think about it.
1: Call Todd and do your little thing.
0: Tom.
1: Whatever. Call Tom. Do your little thing. Thank you guys for listening. You can go listen to the whole show today up on the podcast feed. And then we do a whole second show up on the podcast feed. We do a half hour Tell Me Something Good. It is up there for you to listen to. Just go search for the Bobby Bones Show. 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Thank you. We will see you tomorrow. Bye, everybody.
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0: She's Chelsea. I'm Reed. Chelsea, let's text in if you would, 910-912-6060. Chelsea says that for her, the allergy medication, if she uses one too often, her body will get used to it. It will not be as effective.
1: Yeah.
0: So there's like three of these brands that you'll rotate through. You're currently on one that has worked well, but you're saving it for certain situations.
1: I don't want to take it every day.
0: And also that, you know, if we have like we've got, you know, a big thing coming up next week that you want to be looking, feeling.
1: It's why we didn't get married in June. I kid you not.
0: Yeah. So is this true for other people? I mean, thankfully, I will sneeze a couple times, but I mean, I just do not have allergies. I think I had a stretch, though, when I was probably in my early 20s where I remember getting kind of messed up with allergies.
1: Yeah, yeah.
0: And then it went away. I didn't have that much as a kid. And then it pretty much went away. But is this true for other people, 910-912-6060, where you can have...
1: Reed doesn't believe me. Apparently.
0: No, it's not that I don't believe you. I just feel bad because you're having to rotate through. Like, you have to think about this.
1: Yeah.
0: And then it takes you 3 days for it to fully clear out of your system. You know, the kids want to be outside. They want to be running around and all that stuff.
1: Looks like I can't be outside.
0: And Chelsea's like, I'm just going to have to go inside, maybe take a warm bath and just sit by myself with a glass of wine. And you're going to have to take
1: one
0: for the team.
1: Housewives. Are you kidding me?
0: It's a tough life.
1: Terrible.

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4: We should set higher educational standards. 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
1: Tom Tiffany knows what Wisconsin needs for a better future.
4: It is time that we defend America and Wisconsin.
1: America's PAC paid for and is responsible for the content of this advertising, not authorized by any candidate or candidate's agent or committee.

0: She's Chelsea. I'm Reed. All right, so you get these hot days.
1: Holy cow.
0: And if your kids go to daycare, if they have a summer school program started yet, do they get right after it?
1: No, they don't.
0: Okay, it'll be a few weeks.
1: Yeah, a couple weeks probably.
0: But regardless, you get the pool out, little kiddie pool, you put the hose in it, you try to warm it up, maybe you got a water table. Water tables were not a thing when we were kids, right? I mean, I don't recall water tables. No. I actually don't understand the fascination with water tables.
1: Okay.
0: They don't, like if you hooked a hose up and they ran and did stuff, I would get that. But I don't understand why filling up something with water tables is interesting, but we have one from some garage
1: sale. You're not playing with it, Reed.
0: And neither are the kids. They seem as bored with it as I would be. But we have one and we fill it because we must.
1: Okay.
0: But Reed, you get the stuff together, you know, and you get it, you warm it up, you make sure it's in the right spot, in the sun, all this stuff.
1: Yeah.
0: And man, if those kids, there are days where they'll play with it for 2 hours and then there are other days where it's like 10 minutes.
1: Although
0: I'm cold. You're not cold. It's 90 degrees out. You're fine. Well, it's a little windy. Yeah, it's a blowtorch out here.
1: Yeah.
0: Like you don't know what you're going to get. It's all the same water stuff.
1: It's true.
0: You don't know what it is.
1: Reed convinced me to invest.
0: Thank you. Good work.
1: In a slip and slide. And I said, let's do it. So we are going to go get one this weekend.
0: Yeah.
1: Because weekends at home where you turn the hose and the sprinkler on, those are the best.
0: Did you have slip and slide as a kid? I think I went to a friend's house today, Adam, but I don't think I ever had one.
1: I want to tell you that we created our own out of a tarp.
0: That is your dad. That's, was it good? Feel a little rough on the skin, wouldn't it?

0: So it's plastic on the hard grass or whatever it might
1: Correct.
0: Be.
1: Yeah. Or hopefully okay. soft grass. But, yeah. And if you really want to get nuts, a little Dawn dish soap on there.
0: Oh, does it make it go faster?
1: And you got to be careful, though.
0: But then they're going to get soap in their eyes. Can't do that.
1: Wear some goggles. I can't help these kids with it. It's like I tell Grant, I've done a lot here. You've got to take it the rest of the way.
0: See how the mom sees issues, and I'm like, we can't do that.
1: No, and the dad's just like, they'll figure it out if we let them.
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4: Showers and thunderstorms likely this afternoon. Some could be severe. Temperatures in the upper 80s. South winds 5 to 15, gusting to 30. Tonight, showers and thunderstorms likely, 62. Tomorrow, afternoon showers, possibly a thunderstorm, 80. Tomorrow night, a slight chance of showers, 55. Friday, sunny, 82. Saturday, a good chance of afternoon showers, 83.
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0: country music news. What do you got there, Chelsea?
1: Right, let's talk about Luke Bryan. He received some heat online.
0: Uh-oh.
1: People were accusing him of using AI to write his latest single, Fish, Hunt, Golf, Drink. So there were some accusations going around online. And you know, Luke, he's going to put it out there. He said, we've had some negativity out there. Some trolls kind of saying that AI, that I AI'd it. That's how Luke talks.
0: Is that going to be a verb? Maybe
1: Luke's
0: that'll catch on.
1: Luke's trying to make it that.
0: Okay.
1: He said, which is completely false. That design, that song is designed for one thing, to have fun and tell the world what I love to do and what I strive to do, end quote. So, I don't know what to say about
0: it. So, this is interesting. If you accuse someone of using AI, is that because it's so good or it's so bad? It seems like a negative thing. It's like,
1: well,
0: it's
1: one social
0: too...
1: media user wrote, this is so bad, saying it's AI and disrespectful. Oh, well, it's so bad to say that it's AI, but to your point, is the song bad? I don't know.
0: I think it could also just be, it feels like it's a formula, which Kenny Chesney has a formula.
1: Right.
0: Luke Bryan has a formula.
1: Right.
0: Like, Megan Maroney has a formula, and it works. So I don't know. And I have to say, I don't know if I should care. If Luke was like, yeah, I used AI for this. I don't know, because it's still him singing. It's
1: but
0: still
1: he didn't
0: him.
1: Use AI.
0: I know he didn't, yeah, okay. To be clear. But I'm trying to figure out where I care as just a person, and everybody can have different opinions on that.
1: I think
0: that.
1: People are so anti-AI right now.
0: Oh, they are. Like, the AI industry is...
1: Okay.
0: Yeah, but all these tech bros, as they're called, I mean, they have real no sense, Chelsea, it feels like, of marketing, you know? Like,
1: right.
0: Just having something be rolled out in a positive way.
1: Mm-hmm.
0: Yeah, they're not great at that.

0: Hey, it's Reed and Chelsea along with you. You know, we touched on this a little bit earlier, Chelsea, and I think it's worth kind of expanding on a little bit. So artificial intelligence is having this just like really negative moment.
1: Yes.
0: Data centers are a big topic in Wisconsin, and some people are passionately against them. Other people are passionately for them, for the jobs. Other people worry about the looks, water consumption, all these different things. Whatever side of it you're on, what's been really talked about that I think is really interesting is that PR, right? Public relations, how important that is. And these firms, like out in Silicon Valley, they're just terrible at it. Like they're just terrible at rolling out things and having the public receive it well and be excited about it and have a PR element to it that is positive. They just, they have really no sense of it. Now, some of these people are so brilliant and the IQ is incredible. But the emotional intelligence, the EQ of it, is maybe not as high. And so they're like, this is what's going to happen. And we all know people like this, right? Like they're just very cut and dried. Like, yes, people are going to lose their jobs. And they say it in such a way that it's so callous that you have a lot of other people that, I mean, they've grown to like hate AI. I was listening to something from the New

0: York Times, and it was talking about how in China, people really like AI because AI has been built around helping the individual with things, not changing the world, not
1: taking over jobs,
0: all of that. So the whole push to it has been completely different.
1: And that's interesting.
0: They're using AI in their life, and they're just, the benefits are rather obvious to the people. You know, they don't have to do this as much, they don't have to do that. The individual sees it. Where right now, there's just a lot of people that hear all about AI, and they don't ever use it. Or if they do, it maybe helps them with a recipe, but they're not like, this is not that great. And so it's just a whole different mindset. But yeah, they're just talking about how like the PR rollout of AI as a whole thing has just been pretty awful. Yeah, sometimes you get the smartest people that are putting this stuff out, but they don't ask somebody, hey, you know, like, how should we do this? And then, bam, like, marketing matters.

0: it's Reed and Chelsea. Reed, I want to talk about this. I don't know if we should give our opinions on it. If we would want to board the ship that had the hantavirus. Am I saying that correctly?
1: Yes.
0: So 34 days after the outbreak, it's going to be set here pretty soon to welcome the next set of guests for the voyage. Now, they've obviously done intensive cleaning, but how would you feel about boarding the ship?
1: You know, I can't say I would be my first choice.
0: I wonder.
1: All things being equal, yeah, I've go ahead.
0: I mean, I'm sure there's not anywhere in the policy. Yeah, you can, you know, cancel your.
1: Would you know? This is the ship?
0: Yeah, because I think it has a name. Every ship has a name, and pretty sure we heard about it on the news. I just can't come up with it right now.
1: Yeah, no, I don't think it's choosing anything politically or anything just to say, yeah, that wouldn't be, you know, any ship, vehicle, etc. that's had that stuff. It's like, did you get all of it? You know,
0: no,
1: are you
0: I
1: sure
0: know.
1: You got all of it?
0: Could you really get it all of it? Like out of the air ducts, everything?
1: Yeah. No, I
0: not sure.
1: That's interesting. I wouldn't have thought of that.

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4: Keep

0: Braden Chelsea, along with you. All right, so our daughter, who's two, trying to figure out the concept of please. But she loves please so much that she will use it at all times, even if it's the wrong time. For example, she will say, Daddy, will you open up this granola bar for me? I say, sure. And then before she hands me the granola bar, she'll say, say please. And say it how she says it again.
1: Say peace.
0: But darling, I'm opening up for you. Daddy, say peace.
1: I said, and thank you.
0: May I please do it? She goes, yes. Say thank you. And I'm like, I'm asking you for...
1: It's so cute.
0: But it is so adorable. And...
1: And sometimes she says it like, say peace.
0: Oh, she's...
1: She has an attitude that's
0: she
1: like...
0: She's got an attitude.
1: Oh my gosh.
0: The other morning she wakes up, she's in this great mood. And Grant goes, wow, she's in a great mood. And you said, don't question it.
1: Don't say anything.
0: He's like, she wants to give me another hug. I would take it when you can, bud. Because other mornings it's like, woof.
1: Who does that remind you of, Reed?
0: It's just like our mama.
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3: Selling the soon-to-be former La Crosse Northside Library building at Gillette and Kane Streets will go before the City Council tomorrow night without a recommendation from the Finance Committee. The Finance Committee voted 2-2 on the plan last Thursday. Northside leaders, including school board member and former alderman Scott Neumeister, want to turn it into a Northside Neighborhood Center. A similar process following the Southside Library near 16 and Farnham Streets being sold. What did the building being sold and turned into apartments? Monroe County no longer financially supporting the regional smart bus is county board approval 2 weeks away from happening. Vernon County has already decided to no longer financially support the bus. Monroe County's financial share was $8,500 for the service, which cost $123,000 last year and is expected to cost $157,000 this year. La Crosse County originally planned to shut the service down last fall, but brought it back at the last minute. A Galesville woman suffered life-threatening injuries in a crash between a motorcycle and car in Fillmore County, Minnesota, Saturday evening. 53-year-old Linnea Rice was a passenger on the motorcycle of 57-year-old Matt Barnholtz of Winona. Rice is in a Winona hospital. The motorcycle crashed with the car of a Rochester man on Highway 16. The DeSoto to Lansing, Iowa Highway 82 free car ferry will remain open tomorrow. Putting in a future bridge center span connecting Wisconsin to Iowa has been put off until Friday. The ferry will resume Saturday morning at normal hours. Commercial and recreational boating in the area is closed Friday from about 6 a.m. to 6 p.m. Monroe County's Administration and Personnel Committee will begin reviewing applicants to be the next county administrator tomorrow afternoon. Committee Chair and Board Vice Chair

0: Holly Habegger talks about the characteristics they're looking for in their next administrator.
1: We want a strong individual. Leadership is going to be the defining word. They have to be able to lead. Communication skills are going to be a big part of that. Obviously, professional background is going to play a part in it. There's about 10 different items altogether.
0: Habegger said yesterday they'd received 10 applications prior to today's application deadline, that they hope to narrow it down to two or more finalists. Changing from an administrator to a county executive or administrative coordinator would have required significant policy changes. The job's minimum salary is $128,000 a year. Outgoing administrator Tina Osterberg has agreed to stay on part-time for at least five more weeks from early July to mid-August. And now you're up to date. Craig Otto, Magnum Media News.
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0: Showers and thunderstorms likely this afternoon. Some could be severe. Temperatures in the upper 80s. South winds 5 to 15, gusting to 30. Tonight, showers and thunderstorms likely, 62. Tomorrow, afternoon showers, possibly a thunderstorm, 80. Tomorrow night, a slight chance of showers, 55. Friday, sunny, 82. Saturday, a good chance of afternoon showers, 83.

0: Hey, it's Reed and Chelsea. Reed, let's turn serious for a second because we are headed to wedding season. And there was this bride that did a traditional thing. I've never really heard of this as a traditional thing, although I've seen it on TV, where brides at the end of the reception, they jump into the pool or whatever. It's kind of a celebration thing. Have you ever seen that?
1: No, is that a certain culture that does that? I have not heard of that.
0: Oh, you have never seen
1: this. In their wedding dress?
0: Yes.
1: Mm-hmm. Does everybody have pools at their wedding receptions?
0: We didn't, I don't really know.
1: I mean, that's risky business.
0: Okay.
1: Having a pool around.
0: That's what she
1: said.
0: Oh,
1: no. Did she fall in?
0: No.
1: Or is this just a warning?
0: No. It's like, this is risky business. There is a possibility of drowning because you're going in
1: there. Oh, you are getting serious with this.
0: With that, such a heavy dress.

0: and things happen so quickly in the pool, and you can't, it's so heavy, you can't get up. So she did it at her reception, and she said, you know, it's going to be fine. My husband's going to be jumping in next to me. People are going to be around. Nothing will happen. And she said she quickly realized in the water she was struggling. She is fine now, but she said, anybody thinking about doing this at the end of their reception or part of their wedding or whatever it may be, don't do it. It's so risky. It's so scary. You underestimate how that formal wear takes you down. That's why we wear a light swimsuit. It's made of a certain material. Even if you're jumping in with a tux and you got like a big suit jacket thing. So I just wanted to share that, Reed.
1: Well, also alcohol.
0: Yep, there you go.
1: You're not maybe at your peak performance physically or mentally at that point too. So no, that's a real, I would not have thought of that. Now, was there something in the Pirates of the Caribbean when I was a kid where,
0: I don't know, Rian. I didn't watch any of those movies.
1: Gosh, I didn't know you were going serious.
0: I said this at the beginning.
1: Well, I thought you were just going
0: to
1: say,
0: this is about to get serious.
1: Yeah, no, that is interesting.
0: I'm just passing on the warning that this bride did because I thought, I've seen it.
1: Yeah.
0: I've seen it in movies. I've seen it on shows.
1: I haven't.

0: time zone am I on? What country am I in?
1: It doesn't matter. It's 5 o'clock somewhere.
0: It's always on 5 in Margaritaville, come to think of it.
1: Yeah, I heard that.
0: You've been there, haven't you?
1: Yes, sir.
0: I've seen your boat there.

0: Hey, it's Reed and Chelsea. Reed, I want to get your opinion on this because I see both sides. But according to a new survey, this is the article is from Fox News. 75% of Americans say that restaurants should offer some sort of adults-only dining experience.
1: Kind of like a no-smoking section back in the day.
0: Like kind of a different area within the restaurant of no kids. And I'm thinking that's interesting. Reed might be in favor.
1: If it's doable, some restaurants obviously don't have the space. Mm-hmm. I have to tell you that if there was a... This is great for kids with parents with kids, though, too, because...
0: What's a kid? 18 and under?
1: No. That's a good... Okay.
0: 12 and under?
1: I would say... you remember we went to that supper club up north, and there was like that, those two girls. They had to be like 13 and 14. They fought just terribly.
0: Yes.
1: There's something about 15 and up that I like.
0: 16.
1: 16 and up?
0: Mm-hmm.
1: Now you could, you know, people could lie about, you know, this is my 17-year-old.
0: Right, right.
1: She's 13. But I would say that when you and I go out to eat, I would rather not sit next to kids because I eat next to kids for dinner every night. And while I love them, it's a different experience when you're not. On the flip side, when we take our kids out, there are times where I'm like, I'm self-conscious because our kids are feral sometimes. And, you know, it's like, oh, your kids are so shy. Not our kids. Like sometimes I'm like, could you be more shy? Like when we went out to eat with Grant last week and he's just, I turn over and he's sitting in the booth with his feet up, laying on the, and I'm like, son. And then Brielle just stands up and Grant reached over and said hi to the people behind us in the other booth. And Chelsea was mortified and he said, just kidding, they're gone. And it's like, why would you do that? Like, he's at the point now where he's just messing with us. He's just messing with us. So if we go to a place where it's like, this is kids only with parents, I would actually feel less like, yep, we're all in this together. There are times where I'm just next to these couples. I'm like, Grant, you see those people? They're trying to have a nice meal.
0: But you know what?
1: You yelling.
0: If I sit next to, I'm not as sensitive as Reed.
1: Yeah, you're right. I've always been sensitive.
0: If we're next to like a couple that are 75, I hope, Reed, when you and I are 75 and we're sitting and having dinner, that's if I keep you around.
1: That's entertaining.
0: I hope that that would bring you joy and be like, wow, back.
1: No, I think it would. I'm talking about the couple that is also there. They don't have their kids and they're like, oh, great. You get the side eyes. You know, and I normally don't pay attention to it, but I do. It's just like, you know, you're paying good money for this experience. It's not just the food. It's like, yeah, I don't want Brielle and Grant, you know, throwing straw wrappers at each other. Like, I just don't.
0: Usually when we go to a restaurant, we seek out the corner of the restaurant,
1: yes,
0: not in the middle of everybody because, you know, we don't want to disrupt.
1: Yeah, we got a great corner booth. That was what was great. There was only one person Grant could mess with, and they were gone by the time he did that just to get you, Chelsea.
0: It took us double the amount of time to eat to those people.
1: Oh, yeah. No, yeah, it's unbelievable.
0: It's fun.

0: Country music news. Luke Combs just wrapped up the North American leg of his My Kind of Saturday Night Tour. Did a sold-out show a few days ago in Toronto. And he said the tour has been a blast.
1: Tour's been really, really fun. We've been having a good time with it. The stage is huge. The crowds have been huge. Obviously very thankful for that. And yeah, it's a new challenge for us. We're doing center stage in the stadiums, and there's all kinds of fire and, you know, fireworks and crazy stuff, you know. But it's been just really a lot of fun, honestly. It always is.
0: Again, that's Luke Combs.
2: 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I'm going to pull over and ask that man for directions. Hi there. 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

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Who are the celebrities that were the coolest to work with? 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

0: I have Shibuzi, Kenny Chesney, and John Morgan with Jason Aldean on the way.
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1: Selling the soon-to-be former La Crosse Northside Library building at Gillette and Kane Streets will go before the City Council tomorrow night without a recommendation from the Finance Committee. The Finance Committee voted 2-2 on the plan last Thursday. Northside leaders, including school board member and former alderman Scott Neumeister, want to turn it into a Northside neighborhood center. A similar process following the Southside Library near 16 and Farnham Streets being sold. What did the building being sold and turned into apartments? Monroe County no longer financially supporting the regional smart bus is county board approval 2 weeks away from happening. Vernon County has already decided to no longer financially support the bus. Monroe County's financial share was $8,500 for the service, which cost $123,000 last year and is expected to cost $157,000 this year. La Crosse County originally planned to shut the service down last fall, but brought it back at the last minute. A Galesville woman suffered life-threatening injuries in a crash between a motorcycle and car in Fillmore County, Minnesota, Saturday evening. 53-year-old Linnea Rice was a passenger on the motorcycle of 57-year-old Matt Barnholtz of Winona. Rice is in a Winona hospital. The motorcycle crashed with the car of a Rochester man on Highway 16. The DeSoto to Lansing, Iowa Highway 82 free car ferry will remain open tomorrow. Putting in a future bridge center span connecting Wisconsin to Iowa has been put off until Friday. The ferry will resume Saturday morning at normal hours. Commercial and recreational boating in the area is closed Friday from about 6 a.m. to 6 p.m. Monroe County's Administration and Personnel Committee will begin reviewing applicants to be the next county administrator tomorrow afternoon. Committee Chair and Board Vice Chair Wally Habegger talks about the characteristics they're looking for in their next administrator.
2: We want a strong individual. Leadership is going to be the defining word. They have to be able to lead. Communication skills are going to be a big part of that. Obviously, professional background is going to play a part in it. There's about 10 different items altogether.
1: Habegger said yesterday they'd received 10 applications prior to today's application deadline, that they hope to narrow it down to two or more finalists. Changing from an administrator to a county executive or administrative coordinator would have required significant policy changes. The job's minimum salary is $128,000 a year. Outgoing administrator Tina Osterberg has agreed to stay on part-time for at least 5 more weeks from early July to mid-August. And now you're up to date. Craig Otto, Magnum Media News.
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1: Showers and thunderstorms likely this afternoon. Some could be severe. Temperatures in the upper 80s. South winds 5 to 15, gusting to 30. Tonight, showers and thunderstorms likely, 62. Tomorrow, afternoon showers, possibly a thunderstorm, 80. Tomorrow night, a slight chance of showers, 55. Friday, sunny, 82. Saturday, a good chance of afternoon showers, 83.

0: Reed and Chelsea with you. All right, we're a few days late on this, but I posted about it on social media on Sunday. It was 6-7 day.
1: Oh, yes.
0: And I was really delighted, Chelsea. I saw at least one person who said, I brought something to my kids, and they said, Mom, that's so last year. And I was like, yes, I like this.
1: We did not get that feedback.
0: Now, our son, who is 5, I've asked him, has that not run its course yet? And he's like, kids still saying it. Mm-hmm. They're still doing the whole whatever that is. I was with a Gen Zer, 17, at a broadcast a month ago. And I inadvertently said something. You don't even realize how many times you say something like 6-7 until.
1: Really?
0: And he went 6-7. And I was like, really? He's like, yeah. And I was like, that's not done? No. So I was happy to see for some kids, they are moving on.
1: It's passed. All right.
0: And I do think that someday we're going to tell these kids, like, this was a big deal to you. And why? And they'll say, I don't know.
1: We don't know.
0: No.

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0: She's Chelsea, I'm Reed. Grilled some burgers, some smash burgers.
1: Oh, that's the new craze, Reed.
0: Oh, man. The smash burger is a burger smash. It's thin. So you get that.
1: Delicious.
0: I mean, it really.
1: Crispy.
0: Oh, phenomenal. One of our favorite fast food restaurants does the smash burger. You've all eaten there, and it is so good. But they're thin.
1: Which I think is good.
0: Yeah, you can double up on a burger.
1: Don't
0: that's
1: want
0: what
1: a
0: I
1: big burger.
0: But first time it's ever happened to me, and they were greasy, which is great. But the flames were flying. You know, it's just like
1: I thought we had an issue.
0: Chelsea went over. She's like.

0: You good? I'm like, we're great, you know, and I get that flame-kissed burger, but I went to turn one right through the grill grate.
1: Concerning, Brian.
0: Went right through the grill grate and into the thing, and I was like...
1: That's a shame.
0: And at first, you're like, let me try to save it, and you just realize I can't save it. There's nothing I can do. It's also gross
1: enough,
0: at that point.
1: Though.
0: Yeah, we had plenty, but I've never made smash burgers. You can't do that with a thick burger. You can't do that with a steak, with a hot dog. It's not possible. With a brat, certainly.
1: No.
0: But I was like, oh, we're playing a little different on this. This is why some people shall suggest you do the skillet. You know, if you have that insert for a grill.
1: Oh.
0: Or the griddle. Because you can do a smash burger on there. There's no risk of that.
1: I'm sorry. My allergies are...
0: I feel for you.
1: It's brutal.
0: No,
1: I
0: do feel for you. Chelsea's literally having to figure out when we have certain things that she needs to not be like this for.
1: I'm not. I can't. Because
0: it takes you 3 days to really recover.
1: Literally told Breed, I can't go outside. Like,
0: no.
1: You're going to have to take one for the team. You're going to have to go outside with the kids. I can't do it.
0: Yeah. No, like, it's like.
1: I'm so messed up. I cannot sleep because my whole sinus system is plugged. It's just something else.
0: No, and like. Mouth breathing.
1: Oh, come
0: and that halitosis the next morning. It's like,

I am Kelly Wilde. This is the Most Country Kicks 106.3, and a Southern California woman in her 80s was cleaning out her garage when she discovered 20 sticks of dynamite in an old freezer. She had no idea they were there. She called the police, and they took it seriously. The bomb squad showed up and evacuated nearby homes in the neighborhood while they worked to safely remove the explosives. The dynamite has reportedly been there for decades, and it's a complete mystery to the woman, who says no one's been in the garage except her and her late husband. Oh, and some pesky coyote that she chased out of there in 1968.

0: 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On the way, Parmalee Shibuzi with Jelly Roll and Dierks Bentley.
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Cole Wentzel with Jesse Murph, Dylan Marlowe with Dylan Scott on the way. This is the Most Country Kicks 106.3. The city of La Crosse will host Ride with the Mayor over the bridge into La Crescent, a community bike ride from 9 to 11:30 this Friday. 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The ride will begin and end at City Hall, 400 La Crosse Street, and follow a roughly 6-mile loop at an easy pace to Sportsman's Landing Boat Ramp. Remarks will be delivered at the start of the event with remarks by La Crescent Mayor Mike Pellinger at 10 a.m. at the landing. Participants are encouraged to bring a bicycle.

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4: Showers and thunderstorms likely this afternoon. Some could be severe. Temperatures in the upper 80s. South winds 5 to 15, gusting to 30. Tonight, showers and thunderstorms likely, 62. Tomorrow, afternoon showers, possibly a thunderstorm, 80. Tomorrow night, a slight chance of showers, 55. Friday, sunny, 82. Saturday, a good chance of afternoon showers, 83.

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Moving on. It's the most country. Kix 106.3. I'm Kelly Wilde, and I guess NBA star Jimmy Butler put out a country album, but according to Jordan Davis, who heard some of the songs, it's pretty awesome. I got Jordan Davis coming up, plus Luke

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0: Hey, this is Kelly Wilde. 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
3: Expect showers and possible severe thunderstorms tonight, with heavy rain and lows around 60. Winds will be from the southwest, gusting up to 22 miles per hour. Rainfall could reach 1 inch. Tomorrow brings more rain, with highs near 77 dropping to 69 in the afternoon. Tomorrow night, anticipate possible showers and a low around 51. Friday will be sunny with highs near 79. Saturday, expect possible showers and highs near 80.
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Hey, tomorrow morning, I'll talk to Kenan Thompson from Mighty Ducks, from Good Burger, from SNL. Who are the celebrities that were the coolest to work with? 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

Megan Maroney, who's been preparing for her current Cloud Nine tour by wearing a weighted vest to rehearsals and wearing it to sing on the treadmill. 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

0: It's the Most Country Kicks 106.3 with Billy Currington. I'm Kelly Wilde. Stand by for Cody Johnson, Darius Rucker, and Low Cash. And All's Fest, Light the Night Purple, is a casino-style fundraiser on Wednesday, June 17th from 5 till 9 at Celebrations on the River on French Island, with games, raffles, music, and heavy appetizers supporting dementia-friendly programs. 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Purple is admired, not required. Come ready for a fun night that supports caregivers and the people they love while helping light the night purple across our community. 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
5: Hi, I'm State Representative Steve Doyle. Well, summer break is officially here. 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

things are starting to feel out of reach. With the cost of pretty much everything up these days, summer could look very different this year. That's why I voted to lower property taxes, eliminate taxes on tips and overtime, and send your money back to you. 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Look, it's time to set aside our differences, put everyone in a room, and not let us leave until we come up with a solution. We need to work together, both sides, to get things done. And I stand ready to do it again, because people shouldn't have to wait for relief. But this time, let's do it right. The American Dream includes family vacations, and no one should have to worry about the cost of gas to get you there. This message was paid for by the Friends of Steve Doyle, because you deserve a vacation.

0: 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I got Rascal Flatts coming up, Morgan Wallen and Dan and Shay next.
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0: 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Quote, I want you to wake up grateful for the day that you've been given. In moments, I'm going to give you Shaboozy with Jelly Roll, Luke Bryan, and Tucker Wetmore.
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2: Expect showers and possible severe thunderstorms tonight, with heavy rain and lows around 60. Winds will be from the southwest, gusting up to 22 miles per hour. Rainfall could reach 1 inch. Tomorrow brings more rain, with highs near 77 dropping to 69 in the afternoon. Tomorrow night, anticipate possible showers and a low around 51. Friday will be sunny with highs near 79. Saturday, expect possible showers and highs near 80.

It's the most country. Kix 106.3. Summertime is upon us, which means the kids are out of school and looking to have some fun. Now, if you work from home or suddenly find yourself feeling guilty for not having enough time to spend with your kids, you're not alone. And your kids feel it too. In a recent study from a few years back, 70% of kids said their parents are too distracted. So a break away with the family, whether it's midweek or weekend, is a great way to switch off and engage in fun activities with your kids. And the activities that kids want to do with their parents more, they include things like playing at the park, go to the movies, go to the pool, exercise together, go to the beach, even play video games. My father was totally blue collar, drove truck for a living. He'd come home from work. I know he'd be tired, but he still found time to spend with me and my brothers. I remember one day he came home from work and he said, "Hey, before we go and have supper, why don't we play one of your video games?" I thought, how cool is this? I'm going to sit down and play a video game with my dad. And I tell you what, I still carry that memory of sharing with my father the thrill, the fun, the overall excitement that built up from playing this video game.

0: I'm Kelly Wilde. 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

0: Tim McGraw still has that one bad habit, and he's going to share it with you next. 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
1: Expect showers and possible severe thunderstorms tonight, with heavy rain and lows around 60. Winds will be from the southwest, gusting up to 22 miles per hour. Rainfall could reach 1 inch. Tomorrow brings more rain, with highs near 77 dropping to 69 in the afternoon. Tomorrow night, anticipate possible showers and a low around 51. Friday will be sunny with highs near 79. Saturday, expect possible showers and highs near 80.

It's the Most Country, Kix 106.3. I am Kelly Wilde, and the average person has 8 different kinds of sauce in their fridge. And some people have strange combinations that they use this sauce for. Let me give you some of them. French fries with tartar sauce, scrambled eggs and barbecue sauce, pickles with buffalo sauce, macaroni with Worcestershire sauce, honey mustard with pita bread, ramen noodles with ranch dressing. When the cowboy was little, he would eat nacho cheese Doritos with Cool Whip. I remember one time when I was watching him do this, I asked, "So do you also eat Cool Whip with your Cool Ranch Doritos?" He looked at me and he said,

Hey, tomorrow morning, I'll talk to Kenan Thompson from Mighty Ducks, from Good Burger, from SNL. Who are the celebrities that were the coolest to work with?

0: Eric Church has a drink in his hand and more drinks on the way from Dierks Bentley, Braylon, and Hardy. 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
5: Expect showers and possible severe thunderstorms tonight, with heavy rain and lows around 60. Winds will be from the southwest, gusting up to 22 miles per hour. Rainfall could reach 1 inch. Tomorrow brings more rain, with highs near 77 dropping to 69 in the afternoon. Tomorrow night, anticipate possible showers and a low around 51. Friday will be sunny with highs near 79. Saturday, expect possible showers and highs near 80.